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3: A yellow heat warning is still in effect in the RM of Portage la Prairie and St. Ambrose. And for tonight, partly cloudy conditions with skies clearing this evening. And there is still a risk of a thunderstorm early this evening with south winds near 20 and a low of 20 degrees overnight. Friday will become sunny skies through the morning before clouds begin to increase during the afternoon. Southeast winds becoming 20 later in the day and a high of 32 with the humidity making it feel closer to 35. And cloudy skies continue Saturday with another warm day expected and a high of 31 degrees. Get your latest forecast at your fingertips. 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I'm Tristan Sokolowski.

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4: A yellow heat warning is still in effect in the RM of Portage la Prairie and St. Ambrose. And for tonight, partly cloudy conditions with skies clearing this evening. And there is still a risk of a thunderstorm early this evening with south winds near 20 and a low of 20 degrees overnight. Friday will become sunny skies through the morning before clouds begin to increase during the afternoon. Southeast winds becoming 20 later in the day and a high of 32 with the humidity making it feel closer to 35. And cloudy skies continue Saturday with another warm day expected and a high of 31 degrees. Get your latest forecast at your fingertips. 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I'm Tristan Sokolowski.

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0: Good morning, students. I'm your new principal, Ryan Simpson from the radio.
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5: A yellow heat warning is still in effect in the RM of Portage la Prairie and St. Ambrose. And for tonight, partly cloudy conditions with skies clearing this evening. And there is still a risk of a thunderstorm early this evening with south winds near 20 and a low of 20 degrees overnight. Friday will become sunny skies through the morning before clouds begin to increase during the afternoon. Southeast winds becoming 20 later in the day and a high of 32 with the humidity making it feel closer to 35. And cloudy skies continue Saturday with another warm day expected and a high of 31 degrees. Get your latest forecast at your fingertips. 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I'm Tristan Sokolowski.

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1: A yellow heat warning is still in effect in the RM of Portage La Prairie and St. Ambrose. And for tonight, partly cloudy conditions with skies clearing this evening. And there is still a risk of a thunderstorm early this evening with south winds near 20 and a low of 20 degrees overnight. Friday will become sunny skies through the morning before clouds begin to increase during the afternoon. Southeast winds becoming 20 later in the day and a high of 32 with the humidity making it feel closer to 35. And cloudy skies continue Saturday with another warm day expected and a high of 31 degrees. Get your latest forecast at your fingertips. Download our Portage online app now. I'm Tristan Sokolowski.

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1: A yellow heat warning is still in effect in the RM of Portage Prairie and St. Ambrose. And for tonight, partly cloudy conditions with skies clearing this evening. And there is still a risk of a thunderstorm early this evening with south winds near 20 and a low of 20 degrees overnight. Friday will become sunny skies through the morning before clouds begin to increase during the afternoon. Southeast winds becoming 20 later in the day and a high of 32 with the humidity making it feel closer to 35. And cloudy skies continue Saturday with another warm day expected and a high of 31 degrees. Get your latest forecast at your fingertips. 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I'm Tristan Sokolowski.

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6: A yellow heat warning is still in effect in the RM of Portage la Prairie and St. Ambrose. And for tonight, partly cloudy conditions with skies clearing this evening. And there is still a risk of a thunderstorm early this evening with south winds near 20 and a low of 20 degrees overnight. Friday will become sunny skies through the morning before clouds begin to increase during the afternoon. Southeast winds becoming 20 later in the day and a high of 32 with the humidity making it feel closer to 35. And cloudy skies continue Saturday with another warm day expected and a high of 31 degrees. Get your latest forecast at your fingertips. 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
1: A yellow heat warning is still in effect in the RM of Portage La Prairie and St. Ambrose. And for tonight, partly cloudy conditions with skies clearing this evening. And there is still a risk of a thunderstorm early this evening with south winds near 20 and a low of 20 degrees overnight. Friday will become sunny skies through the morning before clouds begin to increase during the afternoon. Southeast winds becoming 20 later in the day and a high of 32 with the humidity making it feel closer to 35. And cloudy skies continue Saturday with another warm day expected and a high of 31 degrees. Get your latest forecast at your fingertips. 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I'm Tristan Sokolowski.

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2: A yellow heat warning is still in effect in the RM of Portage la Prairie and St. Ambrose. And for tonight, partly cloudy conditions with skies clearing this evening. And there is still a risk of a thunderstorm early this evening with south winds near 20 and a low of 20 degrees overnight. Friday will become sunny skies through the morning before clouds begin to increase during the afternoon. Southeast winds becoming 20 later in the day and a high of 32 with the humidity making it feel closer to 35. And cloudy skies continue Saturday with another warm day expected and a high of 31 degrees. Get your latest forecast at your fingertips. 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I'm Tristan Sokolowski.

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Because, hey, it's called news, not olds. 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
5: A yellow heat warning is still in effect in the RM of Port Jean Prairie and St. Ambrose. And for tonight, partly cloudy conditions with skies clearing this evening. And there is still a risk of a thunderstorm early this evening with south winds near 20 and a low of 20 degrees overnight. Friday will become sunny skies through the morning before clouds begin to increase during the afternoon. Southeast winds becoming 20 later in the day and a high of 32 with the humidity making it feel closer to 35. And cloudy skies continue Saturday with another warm day expected and a high of 31 degrees. Get your latest forecast at your fingertips. 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
1: A yellow heat warning is still in effect in the RM of Portage La Prairie and St. Ambrose. And for tonight, partly cloudy conditions with skies clearing this evening. And there is still a risk of a thunderstorm early this evening with south winds near 20 and a low of 20 degrees overnight. Friday will become sunny skies through the morning before clouds begin to increase during the afternoon. Southeast winds becoming 20 later in the day and a high of 32 with the humidity making it feel closer to 35. And cloudy skies continue Saturday with another warm day expected and a high of 31 degrees. Get your latest forecast at your fingertips. Download our Portage online app now. I'm Tristan Sokolowski.

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2: A yellow heat warning is still in effect in the RM of Portage la Prairie and St. Ambrose. And for tonight, partly cloudy conditions with skies clearing this evening. And there is still a risk of a thunderstorm early this evening with south winds near 20 and a low of 20 degrees overnight. Friday will become sunny skies through the morning before clouds begin to increase during the afternoon. Southeast winds becoming 20 later in the day and a high of 32 with the humidity making it feel closer to 35. And cloudy skies continue Saturday with another warm day expected and a high of 31 degrees. Get your latest forecast at your fingertips. 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

we'd arrive to the general store for Popeye cigarettes. Class of 99, yeah, we lived, laughed, loved, and cried, and took for granted that those days would never end.

0: Good morning, students. I'm your new principal, Ryan Simpson from the radio.
1: 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What's going on?
0: 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I'm here for Classroom of the Month.
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6: A yellow heat warning is still in effect in the RM of Portage la Prairie and St. Ambrose. And for tonight, partly cloudy conditions with skies clearing this evening. And there is still a risk of a thunderstorm early this evening with south winds near 20 and a low of 20 degrees overnight. Friday will become sunny skies through the morning before clouds begin to increase during the afternoon. Southeast winds becoming 20 later in the day and a high of 32 with the humidity making it feel closer to 35. And cloudy skies continue Saturday with another warm day expected and a high of 31 degrees. Get your latest forecast at your fingertips. 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I'm Tristan Sokolowski.

0: What is white?
1: Well, my daddy left home when I was 3, and he didn't leave much to Ma and me. Just this old guitar and an empty bottle of booze. Now, I don't blame him because he run and hid, but the meanest thing that he ever did was before he left, he went and named me Sue. Well, he must have thought that it was quite a joke, and it got a lot of laughs from lots of folks. Seems I had to fight my whole life through. Some gal would giggle and I'd get red, and some guy'd laugh and I'd bust his head. 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

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I tell you, I fought tougher men, but I really can't remember when. He kicked like a mule and he bit like a crocodile. I heard him laugh and then I heard him cussing. He went for his gun and I pulled mine first. He stood there looking at me and I saw him smile. He said, son, this world is rough, and if a man's gonna make it, he's gotta be tough. And I know I wouldn't be there to help you along. So I give you that name, and I said goodbye. I knew you'd have to get tough or die. And it's that name that helped to make you strong. Yeah. He said, now you just fought one hell of a fight, and I know you hate me, and you got the right to kill me now, and I wouldn't blame you if you do. But you ought to thank me before I die for the gravel in your guts and the spit in the eye, cause I'm the that named you Sue. Yeah, what could I do? What could I do?

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And if I ever have a son, I think I'm gonna name him Bill or George, anything but Sue. I still ain't there.

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1: It's going to be another hot day across the region with sunshine this morning and increasing clouds this afternoon. Southeast winds developing at 20 later today, and the afternoon high reaching 32 degrees, feeling more like 35 with the humidity. For tonight, partly cloudy conditions continue with southeast winds near 20 and a low of 20 degrees. Looking ahead to Saturday, cloudy skies and a high of 31, and Sunday will be a mix of sun and cloud with a daytime high of 29 degrees. Stay weather ready, stream us anytime, anywhere, download our Portage online app. I'm Tristan Sokolowski.

0: Know a teacher at a local school who deserves a standing ovation?
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0: Let's celebrate that fact and nominate that epic educator for Classroom of the Month. 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

While I was thumbing from Montgomery, I had my guitar on my back, when a stranger stopped beside me in an antique Cadillac. He was dressed like 1950, half drunk and hollow-eyed. He said, "It's a long walk to Nashville, would you like to ride, son?" When I sat down in the front seat, he turned on the radio, and them sad old songs coming out of them speakers was solid country gold. Then I noticed the stranger was ghost white pale when he asked me for a light.

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1: It's going to be another hot day across the region with sunshine this morning and increasing clouds this afternoon. Southeast winds developing at 20 later today, and the afternoon high reaching 32 degrees, feeling more like 35 with the humidity. For tonight, partly cloudy conditions continue with southeast winds near 20 and a low of 20 degrees. Looking ahead to Saturday, cloudy skies and a high of 31, and Sunday will be a mix of sun and cloud with a daytime high of 29 degrees. Stay weather ready, stream us anytime, anywhere, download our Portage Online app. I'm Tristan Sokolowski.

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1: It's going to be another hot day across the region with sunshine this morning and increasing clouds this afternoon. Southeast winds developing at 20 later today, and the afternoon high reaching 32 degrees, feeling more like 35 with the humidity. For tonight, partly cloudy conditions continue with southeast winds near 20 and a low of 20 degrees. Looking ahead to Saturday, cloudy skies and a high of 31, and Sunday will be a mix of sun and cloud with a daytime high of 29 degrees. Stay weather ready, stream us anytime, anywhere, download our Portage online app. I'm Tristan Sokolowski.

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1: It's going to be another hot day across the region with sunshine this morning and increasing clouds this afternoon. Southeast winds developing at 20 later today, and the afternoon high reaching 32 degrees, feeling more like 35 with the humidity. For tonight, partly cloudy conditions continue with southeast winds near 20 and a low of 20 degrees. Looking ahead to Saturday, cloudy skies and a high of 31, and Sunday will be a mix of sun and cloud with a daytime high of 29 degrees. Stay weather ready, stream us anytime, anywhere, download our Portage Online app. I'm Tristan Sokolowski.

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1: It's going to be another hot day across the region with sunshine this morning and increasing clouds this afternoon. Southeast winds developing at 20 later today, and the afternoon high reaching 32 degrees, feeling more like 35 with the humidity. For tonight, partly cloudy conditions continue with southeast winds near 20 and a low of 20 degrees. Looking ahead to Saturday, cloudy skies and a high of 31, and Sunday will be a mix of sun and cloud with a daytime high of 29 degrees. Stay weather ready, stream us anytime, anywhere, download our Portage online app. I'm Tristan Sokolowski.

Yeah, we were never growing up or growing old, breaking up or letting go. Girl, just like rock and roll, where's it going?

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1: It's going to be another hot day across the region with sunshine this morning and increasing clouds this afternoon. Southeast winds developing at 20 later today, and the afternoon high reaching 32 degrees, feeling more like 35 with the humidity. For tonight, partly cloudy conditions continue with southeast winds near 20 and a low of 20 degrees. Looking ahead to Saturday, cloudy skies and a high of 31, and Sunday will be a mix of sun and cloud with a daytime high of 29 degrees. Stay weather ready, stream us anytime, anywhere, download our Portage Online app. I'm Tristan Sokolowski.

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1: It's going to be another hot day across the region with sunshine this morning and increasing clouds this afternoon. Southeast winds developing at 20 later today, and the afternoon high reaching 32 degrees, feeling more like 35 with the humidity. For tonight, partly cloudy conditions continue with southeast winds near 20 and a low of 20 degrees. Looking ahead to Saturday, cloudy skies and a high of 31, and Sunday will be a mix of sun and cloud with a daytime high of 29 degrees. Stay weather ready, stream us anytime, anywhere, download our Portage online app. I'm Tristan Sokolowski.

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1: It's going to be another hot day across the region with sunshine this morning and increasing clouds this afternoon. Southeast winds developing at 20 later today, and the afternoon high reaching 32 degrees, feeling more like 35 with the humidity. For tonight, partly cloudy conditions continue with southeast winds near 20 and a low of 20 degrees. Looking ahead to Saturday, cloudy skies and a high of 31, and Sunday will be a mix of sun and cloud with a daytime high of 29 degrees. Stay weather ready, stream us anytime, anywhere, download our Portage Online app. I'm Tristan Sokolowski.

0: Good morning, students. I'm your new principal, Ryan Simpson from the radio.
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4: It's going to be another hot day across the region with sunshine this morning and increasing clouds this afternoon. Southeast winds developing at 20 later today, and the afternoon high reaching 32 degrees, feeling more like 35 with the humidity. For tonight, partly cloudy conditions continue with southeast winds near 20 and a low of 20 degrees. Looking ahead to Saturday, cloudy skies and a high of 31, and Sunday will be a mix of sun and cloud with a daytime high of 29 degrees. Stay weather ready, stream us anytime, anywhere, download our Portage Online app. I'm Tristan Sokolowski.

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1: It's going to be another hot day across the region with sunshine this morning and increasing clouds this afternoon. Southeast winds developing at 20 later today, and the afternoon high reaching 32 degrees, feeling more like 35 with the humidity. For tonight, partly cloudy conditions continue with southeast winds near 20 and a low of 20 degrees. Looking ahead to Saturday, cloudy skies and a high of 31, and Sunday will be a mix of sun and cloud with a daytime high of 29 degrees. 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

0: Know a teacher at a local school who deserves a standing ovation?
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0: Let's celebrate that fact and nominate that epic educator for Classroom of the Month. 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
2: It's going to be another hot day across the region with sunshine this morning and increasing clouds this afternoon. Southeast winds developing at 20 later today, and the afternoon high reaching 32 degrees, feeling more like 35 with the humidity. For tonight, partly cloudy conditions continue with southeast winds near 20 and a low of 20 degrees. Looking ahead to Saturday, cloudy skies and a high of 31, and Sunday will be a mix of sun and cloud with a daytime high of 29 degrees. 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

0: We know you're busy. You've got work, kids, hobbies, maybe a cat that thinks it's the boss. We get it. 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
1: It's going to be another hot day across the region with sunshine this morning and increasing clouds this afternoon. Southeast winds developing at 20 later today, and the afternoon high reaching 32 degrees, feeling more like 35 with the humidity. For tonight, partly cloudy conditions continue with southeast winds near 20 and a low of 20 degrees. Looking ahead to Saturday, cloudy skies and a high of 31, and Sunday will be a mix of sun and cloud with a daytime high of 29 degrees. Stay weather ready, stream us anytime, anywhere, download our Portage Online app. I'm Tristan Sokolowski.

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So are we. 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
1: It's going to be another hot day across the region with sunshine this morning and increasing clouds this afternoon. Southeast winds developing at 20 later today, and the afternoon high reaching 32 degrees, feeling more like 35 with the humidity. For tonight, partly cloudy conditions continue with southeast winds near 20 and a low of 20 degrees. Looking ahead to Saturday, cloudy skies and a high of 31, and Sunday will be a mix of sun and cloud with a daytime high of 29 degrees. 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
1: It's going to be another hot day across the region with sunshine this morning and increasing clouds this afternoon. Southeast winds developing at 20 later today, and the afternoon high reaching 32 degrees, feeling more like 35 with the humidity. For tonight, partly cloudy conditions continue with southeast winds near 20 and a low of 20 degrees. Looking ahead to Saturday, cloudy skies and a high of 31, and Sunday will be a mix of sun and cloud with a daytime high of 29 degrees. 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
2: It's going to be another hot day across the region with sunshine this morning and increasing clouds this afternoon. Southeast winds developing at 20 later today, and the afternoon high reaching 32 degrees, feeling more like 35 with the humidity. For tonight, partly cloudy conditions continue with southeast winds near 20 and a low of 20 degrees. Looking ahead to Saturday, cloudy skies and a high of 31, and Sunday will be a mix of sun and cloud with a daytime high of 29 degrees. 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

0: Heartache medication from John Party. Good morning, Portage. I'm Chris Kitchen here with you on this Friday morning. We're already sitting at 22 degrees. Oh boy, it's going to be a hot one today. There is that heat warning. It's back in effect today. Sunshine giving way to a mix of sun and cloud, but doesn't seem to going to do anything about the heat. There's going to be a high today of 33 degrees. Now add in the humidity and it's definitely a day for extra water, sunscreen, and finding whatever excuse you can to stand near the air conditioner. There's also a chance of thunderstorms later this afternoon and into the early evening, but what can you be surprised by when you get this kind of heat? If you're a football fan, the Winnipeg Blue Bombers kick off their preseason tonight. It's happening at Princess Auto Stadium, as the BC Lions are roaring into town to test the mettle of the boys in blue. And if you're out doing weekend errands, well, keep an eye out for the Sunset Palliative Care Volunteers at Homestead Co-op. They'll be selling tickets for their 2026 raffle featuring a grand prize Toyota RAV4 plus 10 separate early bird draws worth $1,000 each. Well, stay cool, stay hydrated, and welcome to your Friday right here on CFRY Real Country Radio.
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0: That's Bobby Willis with Somebody Will here on CFRY 920 AM. I'm Chris Kitchen with you on this Friday morning, and somebody will win a trip out to Calgary to see Country Thunder. That includes hotel stays, $500 for gas, and another $500 to get your vehicle road trip ready. We're talking about the ultimate summer road trip presented by Mr. Lube and Tires on now on portageonline.com. The draw is happening on Monday, so you only got a couple more days to get online and answer the daily poll question. Today's question, mountains or city exploring? What would you prefer? Answer the question, fill out the rest of the form, and you are entered to win. You might be the one walking away with your next road trip already paid for. You can also text TRIP, T-R-I-P, to the talk and text line to get the daily question sent straight to your phone. That's TRIP, T-R-I-P, to the Gerard Meadows talk and text line. 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I'm Chris Kitchen here with you, and we'll be back with some weather right after this.
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0: Well, that yellow warning for heat is in effect for southern Manitoba. Means you got to be aware of where we're going today. Right now, we're at 18 degrees with some mix of sun and cloud. We're heading for that high of 33 today with some sunny skies. The wind will come from the southeast from 20 kilometers an hour this afternoon, but we're not going to get much relief from that. As I said, a high of 33, humidex 36. UV index 8 or very high. It is going to be a warm one today. Humidity currently at 70%. That's just going to make it so much more hotter. Is that right? All right. I'm embarrassed. Sorry. I'm an English major. That's terrible. Sunrise 5:32 this morning. Sunset at 9:30. Over in Brandon, it's 15 right now with some sun. We're expecting a high of 32 today. Sunny skies as well. Tonight, Brandon's going to drop down to 16 under some cloudy skies. In Winnipeg, it's 19 with some sun and cloud mix. 33 is the high for today, dropping down to 20 tonight. Winnipeg's got a humidity of 74%, 78% in Brandon. And as I said, it's 18 here, 70% humidity. Tomorrow and into the rest of the weekend, we are looking at some high temperatures, late 20s, early 30s. Tomorrow's 30, Sunday is going to be 29, Monday 27. And there is a chance we'll see some showers starting on Monday, but that's just that heat relief, as they would call it. We've got more great music coming up. Here's Alabama. Hey, if you're going to play in Texas, you better bring sunscreen.

You better have a fiddle in the band. I'm Chris Kitchen. Where did that come from? It is ZFRY 920 AM, 627 right now. Heat warning in effect across southern Manitoba. We're currently at 18, looking for that high of 33 today. Daytime temperatures are continued to expect to climb. Health officials urging people to drink lots of water, limit your time in direct sunlight, and take breaks in cool or air-conditioned spaces. Also, check on your neighbors, especially the older adults, people living alone, others who may be more vulnerable to heat-related illness. Make sure they're okie-dokie. Got to take care of each other here in Portage, folks.

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1: We'll see the heat continue throughout the weekend. I'll have the full forecast coming up. Good morning, I'm Corey Knute. RCMP have charged a 44-year-old Killarney man with second-degree murder following a suspicious death in Carmen. Early Monday morning, police discovered a 52-year-old man deceased near a burning vehicle inside a storage compound on 2nd Street Northeast. Carmen RCMP and Major Crime Service

0: That's Jason Aldean, Got What I Got, here on CFRY 920 AM. 6:39 right now. I'm Chris Kitchen here with you. Garbage day four. 4A with the recycling, and it's the last day for yard waste collection from the city. Make sure you put it out on the curb today. Make sure it's in a clear plastic bag or those compostable brown paper bags that you can get from, I don't know, Canadian Tire, Ian's Hardware, or even Rona. School day one today. Next week is Bike Week. Lots of activities happening for the kids. You can check out the schedule on our Facebook page. We got more great music coming up right after we pay some commercials.
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0: Well, we're waking up to 18 degrees this morning with some mix of sun and cloud. Humidity's at 70%. Tendency on the pressure is falling. A bit of a wind, not much at all to give us any relief. Today, we're looking for that high of 33 with sunny skies, dropping down to 20 tonight with partly cloud partly cloud. It's partly cloudy. That's there it is. That's the way to say it. On Saturday, 30 degrees with a mix of sun and cloud, dropping down to 17 Saturday night, cloudy skies in effect. Sunday, it's going to be 29 and sunny. Sunday night, dropping down to 16 with clear skies. We're going to see that mix of sun and cloud this afternoon as we move towards that high of 33. The wind coming in from the southeast will give a little bit of reprieve, not much this afternoon. High, the humidex at 36, UV index 8 or very high. In Brandon right now, it's sunny skies and 15 degrees, humidity's at 78%. Winnipeg, 19, a little bit of cloud in the sky, humidity's at 74%. In Regina, you're under the orange warning for heat again today. 19 degrees, a little bit of cloud out there, looking for that high of 32 and lots of sun. Dauphin, 23 right now with some sun, looking for that high of 35 today. In Neepawa, 17 with sunny skies. Carmen, you're at 16 right now. We got a little bit of cloud, but not much to speak of. In Gimli, 18 degrees, looking for that high of 32. Fisher Branch, sitting at 19 right now. And Oak Point, you are at 20. Once again, that heat warning, yellow warning for the entire area of southern Manitoba. Make sure you take extra precautions today. It's 18 here in Portage, a little bit of cloud, humidity 70%.

0: Mr. Randy Travis, whisper my name right here on CFRY 920 AM. When you get to legendary status like he does, you call him Mr. June 8th to 10th, mark it on your calendars. Myers Auctions having a huge estate sale. Lots of interesting items will be up for bid in a three-day online auction.
1: The oak, there's a Beaufront oak china cabinet. 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Then you get into the coal oil lamps. They had quite a collection in the estate. Stained glass windows, stoneware crocks, so there's a big variety of collectibles in the auction that make it pretty interesting for people that are into that sort of item.
0: That's June 8th to 10th. 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
3: Organic research at Agriculture and AgriFin Canada's Swift Current Research and Development Center facing a major setback. After organic plots were cultivated under on Thursday, Deb Tuchalt, Executive Director of SASC Organics, says the work happened even though a federal committee has recommended preserving the program.
4: The committee further emphasized the importance of preserving unique research programs and ensuring continuity for long-term research assets. But as you say, despite this, we've learned that the organic and regenerative research programs, organic plots, have been cultivated and are being prepared to be seeded over.
3: She says cultivating the land now makes it impossible to complete any long-term research that was already underway.
4: This decision comes before a formal response has been given by the minister to the Agri Standing Committee report.
3: For Golden West, I'm Glendalee Allen Vossler.
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0: Good day from the St. Rose Oxnard. This is Colt McIntosh reporting on the week of May the 14th, 902 head across the scale here today at the St. Rose Oxnard. We had a lighter run of cattle here this week as we get closer into the summer months. However, them cattle would trade quite steady considering what the board has done the last 2 weeks. We saw steers trade at some all-time highs as we get closer to that grass market. Here's how things would look at ringside. 3 to 4 weight steers, $8 all the way up to $9.15 a pound. 4 to 5 weight, $7.50 to $8.70. 5 to 6s, $6.75 all the way up to $7.67. 6 to 7 weight steers, $6 to $6.90 a pound. 7 to 8 weights, $5.50 to $6.28. And 8 to 9 weights, $4.50 to $5.15. 9 to 1,000s, $4 to $5.37. And then big 1,000 to 11 weight steers, $4 all the way up to $4.55 a pound. On the heifer trade here today, 3 to 4 weight heifers, $6.80 to $7.44. 4 to 5 weight heifers, $6.80 to $7.40. 5 to 6s, $6 to $6.80. 6 to 7s, $5 to $6.22. 7 to 8 weights, $4.80 to $5.47. 8 to 9 weights, $4 to $5.37. 9 to 1,000s, $3.80 to $4.47. On the butcher trade here this morning, good high-yielding cows be trading anywhere from about 245 all the way up to 263 on some real fed cows. We had some D2-3 cows. They be trading anywhere from about 240 all the way up to 255. Cows suitable to go back on feed, 260 all the way up to 275. And we had some really fancy heiferettes in town, 335 to 420 would catch most of them. Lots of bulls in town here today. Just shy of 40 bulls walked across the scale. Big high-yielding bulls would trade from about 302 all the way up to 317 and a half. It took didn't take much of a bull to break $3 here today at St. Rose. Lower yielding bulls, 270 to 293 a pound. I would like to make note that we will not be having a sale here next week. We will be having another scheduled butcher and show-listed feeder sale on June the 11th at 9 a.m. If you have cattle to consign to this cow, you can give the office a call at 204-447-2266. Again, that is no sale next week. Our next sale will be on June the 11th at 9 a.m. To stay up to date with what's happening here at the St. Rose Auction Mart, follow us on the web at srauction.ca. There you'll find a full list of sales, market report, and what's happening here at the St. Rose Auction Mart. This has been Colton McIntosh reporting on behalf of the St. Rose Auction Mart. Have yourself a good afternoon.
1: You ever feel like you're the last one to know what's going on? 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

0: That's Luke Combs. Even though I'm leaving, I ain't going nowhere. It's right here on CFRY 920 AM. Well, such an amazing day developing. I mean, we can't look at any more incredible temperatures than 33 today with some lots of sunshine. 22 right now. We got some wisps of cloud out there that'll probably burn off as the day progresses. We could see some thunder showers this afternoon. Got me figuring out what was weather history like for this day in the decades before. Back in 1986, the high was 34. That was the record. With what we're expecting today, we could break the record, set a new high. Plus one in 1964. Throughout the past few days, that was a bit of a cold spell in 64. Definitely not spring-like or summer-like temperatures. And in 1979, over a half of an inch of rain fell on this day. So give or take a decade, that's what the records were. Let's take a look at what's actually going to happen today. As I said, it's 22 right now with some cloud in the sky. Humidity's at 60%, making things a little bit warmer. Humidex, 25. We're expecting a high of 33 today. Sunny skies in the works, dropping down to 20 tonight with some partly cloudy skies. On Saturday, going to be 30 and a mix of sun and cloud. Perfect garage sale weather. Nighttime is dropping down to 17 with cloudy skies. And on Sunday, 29 and more sunshine. Expecting a low of 16 to Sunday night as we move into some clear skies. Bit of a wind this afternoon, not much to speak of, definitely nothing for relief. A high of 33, humidex 36, UV index 8, or very high. Sunrise was at 5:32 this morning, the sunset will be at 9:30. Over in Brandon, it's 17 degrees right now with some cloud in the sky, humidity 76%, expecting that high of 32 today. Winnipeg sitting at 20 degrees with some cloud, humidity 69%, a high of 33 in the forecast for today. Winnipeg is joining the rest of us all under a yellow warning for heat. So that's an advisory health officials want you to be very aware of. Make sure that you hydrate lots today. 22 as you wake up this morning, cloud in the sky, humidity 60%. The high of 33 in the forecast.
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6: Organic research at Agriculture and Agri-Food Canada's Swift Current Research and Development Centre facing a major setback. After organic plots were cultivated under on Thursday, Deb Tuchalt, Executive Director of SASC Organics, says the work happened even though a federal committee has recommended preserving the program.
7: The committee further emphasized the importance of preserving unique research programs and ensuring continuity for long-term research assets. But as you say, despite this, we've learned that the organic and regenerative research programs, organic plots, have been cultivated and are being prepared to be seeded over.
6: She says cultivating the land now makes it impossible to complete any long-term research that was already underway.
7: This decision comes before a formal response has been given by the minister to the Agri Standing Committee report.
6: For Golden West, I'm Glendale Allen Vossler.
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1: We'll see the heat continue throughout the weekend. I'll have the full forecast coming up. Good morning, I'm Corey Knute. RCMP have charged a 44-year-old Killarney man with second-degree murder following a suspicious death in Carmen. Early Monday morning, police discovered a 52-year-old man deceased near a burning vehicle inside a storage compound on 2nd Street Northeast. Carmen RCMP and Major Crime Services began investigating, and an autopsy later confirmed the man died as the result of a homicide. Gordon Blaine McTaggart was arrested and has since been remanded into custody on a charge of second-degree murder. Police also arrested a 36-year-old woman in connection with the case, but she was later released after investigators determined she had no involvement. Major Crime Services continue to investigate and is asking anyone with information to contact Carmen RCMP or Manitoba Crime Stoppers. Local dog experts are encouraging owners to take extra precautions as extreme heat moves into the region. Kennels and groomers say hydration, shade, and limiting outdoor activity are some of the biggest ways to prevent heat-related illnesses in pets. Dog groomer Shane Watson says certain breeds can struggle more than others during high temperatures.
2: I'm always worried personally about all the dogs with the little scrunched noses, so like your pugs, your Frenchies, things like that, just because on a normal day they aren't the best at breathing on their own. So once it gets pretty hot there, they don't really have that length in their nose to take those deep breaths and kind of regulate themselves.
1: Watson also recommends walking dogs earlier in the morning or later in the evening to avoid the hottest part of the day. The Portage La Prairie Community Revitalization Corporation is looking for new ideas to help support affordable housing in the city. The organization has $45,000 left over from a previous shelter project and is now looking for partners through an open expression of interest. Executive Director Mary Kozar says they're open to a wide range of ideas.
3: We want to hear it, whether it's transitional housing or you're working on a building and you want like half of the building to be affordable housing. We're really open to ideas and we want to hear what people are working on so that maybe we can support them in other ways too.
1: Kozar says the group is inviting nonprofits, private corporations, and other organizations to apply. For more, read the news story on PortageOnline.com. And Portage City Council is supporting a push to have the province review parts of the Municipal Act. The move follows a request from the RM of Alexander focused on handling disruptive behavior at meetings. Councillor Joel Massey says the goal is to find a balance between public access and meeting safety.
4: Council agreed to support the resolution from the RM of Alexander, which is really, you know, asking the province to review the Municipal Act to strengthen our authority to maintain order and safety at council meetings, while at the same time keep respecting people's rights to come and be in council as delegations and talk to council.
1: Massey says there has been a noticed increase in disruptive behavior in some municipalities around the province, but not in Portage. He adds the current rules only allow councils to remove people from a single meeting, not deal with repeated issues. The resolution now heads into the broader provincial discussion through the Association of Manitoba Municipalities. In the NHL, the Montreal Canadiens look to stave off elimination as they travel to Carolina tonight to take on the Hurricanes. The Canes lead the best of seven.

0: All the way from Westbourne, it's Dog Walker, Do It Right, here on CFRY 920 AM. I'm Chris Kitchen. It is Friday morning. We're looking at about 7:37 right now, and summer is here. I would think so, the way we've got this morning going. About 19 degrees right now. We're heading for that high of 33. And alongside all this heat and sunshine is summer raffle season. Sunset Palette of Care is over at Portage Co-op this weekend selling their Sunshine Cash Raffle tickets. Cash prize is the big one. Plus, you could win a 2026 Toyota RAV4 Hybrid. 10 early bird draws for $1,000 each, with the next one coming up on June the 15th.
1: 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I'm your new principal, Ryan Simpson from the radio.
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0: Well, we're sitting at 22 right now. I think I said earlier 18. Not sure why I did that. We're climbing to the high of 33 today. Cloudy skies right now. It's kind of misty as you look out the window into the sky. It's kind of different, but it's going to burn away. We're going to get into some sunshine today. Tonight, dropping down to 20 degrees, a little bit of cloud happening overnight, but we're not going to get much relief. But it'll be a beautiful, beautiful football game as the preseason opener here in Winnipeg happens, with the BC Lions visiting the Boys in Blue. Tomorrow, 30 degrees throughout the day, a mix of sun and cloud, dropping down to 17 tomorrow night. Could see a bit of thunderstorms this afternoon, but that's just That's just expected with this kind of weather, right? Yeah. Here in Brandon, 17 degrees, cloudy conditions. Not here in Brandon, over in Brandon. Man, my tongue is just not working well today. Brandon's expecting a high of 32. 20 degrees in Winnipeg, cloudy skies, expecting a high of 33. Regina, you're under an orange warning this morning for that heat. Something to be very aware of. Orange is definitely higher than yellow, and you need to take care of yourself. Make sure you hydrate lots. 20 degrees in Regina right now under some cloudy skies. Dauphin, you're at 25 with sun. 19 in Neepawa. Carmen, 18 right now with sunshine as well. Gimli, 21. For in Fisher Branch, it's 22. And finally, Oak Point, you're at 21 right now. Once again, here in Portage-la Prairie, 22 degrees, cloudy skies, humidity at 60%.

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That's Pam Tilks when you walk in the room right here on CFRY, Real Country Radio. Good morning, everybody. It's Friday morning. Things are looking pretty good as we move into the weekend. And of course, being a Friday and 7:58, 7:57 right now, it is going to be time for our Friday Files. That's right. Taking a look at things, all things spooky, undetermined, conspiracy. And with Bike Week coming up next week in Portage, I think it's finally time we address the real conspiracy that nobody's talking about. Every single time you decide to start biking again for the summer, the wind in Manitoba suddenly changes direction. You never noticed that? It's personally against you, I think. Doesn't matter which way you're riding, head north, wind in your face. Turn around to come home and somehow that wind's still in your face. Scientists can't explain it. Environment Canada refuses to comment. And have you noticed Bike Week always starts right around the same time everyone suddenly discovers their bicycle has problems? Flat tires, rusty chains, seat somehow lower than last summer. One pedal hanging on emotionally. Meanwhile, there's always that one person who shows up wearing full Tour de France gear, pink, with the helmet with the peak at the back, on backwards. So they look like a peak, not a peacock, a woodpecker. And they do that just to ride the Island Park for a cookie. Is it all coincidence? I don't think so.

0: That's Dean Brody, Another Man's Gold, right here on CFRY 920 AM. I'm Chris Kitchen here with you this Friday morning, garbage day for today. 4A has the recycling, and it's the last day for yard waste collection. So if you've got lawn clippings and leaves, that only, no twigs, no surprises. Set it out on the curb in some kind of clear plastic bag or those compostable brown paper bags you can get. School day one today, bike week next week. Students are being encouraged to ride their bikes through the week and attend all kinds of cool events like a cookie ride and a bike rodeo. We've got weather. Probably some of the best we've seen in a while. We're reaching a high of 33 today. That sunshine is out there. Going to be a hot one, folks. We'll have more weather details up in just a little bit.
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0: That's Tim McGraw. And I'll let him finish up. Let It Go right here on CFRY 920 AM. I'm Chris Kitchen here with you this Friday morning, and the NHL playoff season continues. 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It's the Stanley Cup, or it's the Portage Online Cup, and it's all part of the Stanley Cup playoffs. We've taken some local businesses, teamed them up with local or with teams in the playoffs, and we're down to the last three. Boston Pizza Hurricanes will be taking on the PharmaSafe Canadiens in the Eastern Conference Finals tonight. That game puck drops at 7. The Habs need this win tonight to keep this series going. And of course, Belk's Financial Golden Knights are sitting easy right now, waiting to see who's going to win. In the IIHF Ice Hockey World Championship quarterfinal game yesterday, we saw Canada beat the USA 4-0. Canada plays Finland on Saturday. Last night, Toronto topped Baltimore 2-1. They play their second game tonight at 6:05.
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0: Weather. 24 in Portage right now, under some cloudy skies. Wispy kind of cloudy skies. Expecting a high of 33 today with sun going to be on the record. Humidity is 54%. The entire southern region under that yellow warning for heat advisory. So make sure you keep yourself hydrated today. Tonight, we're going to get a low of 20, but beautiful weather for the football game. Tomorrow, waking up to 30, a mix of sun and cloud. We're going to expect to drop down to 17 tomorrow night with cloudy skies. And on Sunday, 29 and sunny. The wind is from the southeast this afternoon, about 20 kilometers. Probably not much relief as far as a breeze goes. High of 33 is a sand. Humidex 36, UV index 8 or very high. Sunrise was at 5:32 this morning. The sunset will be at 9:30. Over in Brandon, it is 21 with some cloud. 32 is the expected high today. Humidity in Brandon, 60%. Winnipeg sitting at 23, a little bit of cloud as well, expecting that high of 33 under some sunny skies. Your humidity in Winnipeg, 58%. Once again, here in Portage, it's 24. Tendency on the pressure is rising. Humidex right now is at 27. Expecting that high of 33 today with some sunny skies.

0: people, that's all we were, trying to make a living out of blackland dirt. 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
1: Mama sang.

Johnny Cash, Daddy Sang Bass, right here on CFRY 920 AM. I'm Chris Kitchen with you, and if you work with cattle, your last day to sign up for that workshop in Gladstone is today. It's called Beefing Up Herd Health on the Pasture. Happens June the 2nd, but they are taking registrations up until today. The event runs 9:30 until 3:30, costs $25 at the door, and lunch is included.

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1: We'll see the heat continue throughout the weekend. I'll have the full forecast coming up. Good morning, I'm Corey Knute. RCMP have charged a 44-year-old Killarney man with second-degree murder following a suspicious death in Carmen. Early Monday morning, police discovered a 52-year-old man deceased near a burning vehicle inside a storage compound on 2nd Street Northeast. Carmen RCMP and Major Crime Services began investigating, and an autopsy later confirmed the man died as the result of a homicide. Gordon Blaine McTaggart was arrested and has since been remanded into custody on a charge of second-degree murder. Police also arrested a 36-year-old woman in connection with the case, but she was later released after investigators determined she had no involvement. Major Crime Services continue to investigate and is asking anyone with information to contact Carmen RCMP or Manitoba Crime Stoppers. Local dog experts are encouraging owners to take extra precautions as extreme heat moves into the region. Kennels and groomers say hydration, shade, and limiting outdoor activity are some of the biggest ways to prevent heat-related illnesses in pets. Dog groomer Shane Watson says certain breeds can struggle more than others during high temperatures.
2: I'm always worried personally about all the

0: Pogs with the little scrunched noses, so like your pugs, your Frenchies, things like that, just because on a normal day they aren't the best at breathing on their own. So once it gets pretty hot there, they don't really have that length in their nose to take those deep breaths and kind of regulate themselves.
1: Watson also recommends walking dogs earlier in the morning or later in the evening to avoid the hottest part of the day. The Port of Sulperi Community Revitalization Corporation is looking for new ideas to help support affordable housing in the city. The organization has $45,000 left over from a previous shelter project and is now looking for partners through an open expression of interest. Executive Director Mary Kozar says they're open to a wide range of ideas.
2: We want to hear it, whether it's transitional housing or you're working on a building and you want like half of the building to be affordable housing. We're really open to ideas and we want to hear what people are working on so that maybe we can support them in other ways too.
1: Kozar says the group is inviting nonprofits, private corporations, and other organizations to apply. For more, read the news story on PortageOnline.com. And Portage City Council is supporting a push to have the province review parts of the Municipal Act. The move follows a request from the RM of Alexander focused on handling disruptive behavior at meetings. Councillor Joe Massey says the goal is to find a balance between public access and meeting safety.
3: Council agreed to support the resolution from the RM of Alexander, which is really, you know, asking the province to review the Municipal Act to strengthen our authority to maintain order and safety at council meetings, while at the same time keep respecting people's rights to come and be in council as delegations and talk to council.
1: Massey says there has been a noticed increase in disruptive behavior in some municipalities around the province, but not in Portage. He adds the current rules only allow councils to remove people from a single meeting, not deal with repeated issues. The resolution now heads into the broader provincial discussion through the Association of Manitoba Municipalities. In the NHL, the Montreal Canadiens look to stave off elimination as they travel to Carolina tonight to take on the Hurricanes. The Canes lead the best of seven East final 3-1. Puck drop is at 7. In the CFL preseason action, Winnipeg hosts BC, kickoff at 7:30. And in the majors, the Toronto Blue Jays beat Baltimore 2-1. The Jays and Orioles go at it again tonight. First pitch just after 6. Stream us anytime from anywhere. For your complete local news experience, download the Portage Online app. Hot conditions continue throughout the weekend. A heat warning remains in effect. We'll see sunny skies this morning, becoming a mix of sun and cloud this afternoon. Southeast winds picking up to 20 later today, with a high of 33, humidex of 36. The UV index will be at 8 or very high. Tonight, partly cloudy with a low of 20. Tomorrow, increasing cloudiness through the morning with southeast winds gusting up to 50 kilometers an hour. High of 30, humidex 33. Sunshine returns Sunday with a high of 29. Then Monday brings a mix of sun and cloud, 30% chance of showers and a high of 27. Tuesday, we'll see a 60% chance of showers and a high again near 27 degrees. Taking a look at temperatures across the region. It's cloudy and 21 in Brandon. Winnipeg, mostly cloudy skies and 23. Right now in Portage, it's mostly cloudy. 24 degrees, feels like 27. The wind out of the southwest at 17. The relative humidity, 54%. Sun or storm? Find the area's official forecast on the free Portage Online app. I'm Corey Canute.
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5: And I'm Chris Kitchen here with you this Friday morning. Folks, the weekend has finally arrived. We get to do some planning this afternoon and decide how we're going to spend that weekend. 24 degrees we're sending out right now, that high of 33 with some sunshine. That's going to help kick off that weekend in the best way possible. Stephanie Dunn's with me this morning. She's, of course, the familiar face running the Portage Chamber these days. And she is here to talk about a huge event coming up on Tuesday. Good morning, Stephanie.
6: Good morning, Chris.
5: So, how, we'll just start with, how are things going for you?
6: Things are going really well on a personal level. Obviously, all the kids' activities on my end are wrapping up because I'm not raising athletes.
5: there's the key to life right now, isn't it?
6: Yes, and the chamber is just thriving. I'm so pleased.
5: Oh, fantastic. Well, I'm so glad to see you in that position, and I hear good things about what's going on, and everybody's going happy about all the activities that you plan. And
6: oh, thank you.
5: You're out and about, and people are noticing that. So that's, you know, good job on that.
6: Thank you. I appreciate that, Chris.
5: Yeah. So talking about activities, this Tuesday, you're hooking up with the Portage Rotary Club, and you guys are doing a luncheon, but not an ordinary luncheon.
6: That's right. That's right. We're co-hosting with Rotary, and we are pleased to welcome Sandy Schindelman. He hasn't been in the community for, like, we had to go into the archives to find out when the last time he came here and spoke was, but he's going to be delivering a keynote on unlocking rural prosperity. Obviously, Sandy has deep ties to Portage with Shindico. You know, if you go swimming on the island, you'll notice Schindelman Aquatic Center. And so we're really excited to welcome him, welcome his perspective. I hear he's very entertaining and quite off the cuff. So on a personal level, I'm looking forward to seeing what surprises he's got.
5: I mean, some have said that he's missed his calling as a comedian.
6: Okay.
5: So I thought, I'm going to be there for sure. Because, I mean, like you said, first of all, it's somebody who the community knows quite well, or at least has heard of. Right.
6: Right.
5: You can't go too far without finding something with his name or sign with his name on it. But yeah, Sandy himself being in, I did get to see him speak quite a while ago, and I thoroughly enjoyed that. So I'm looking for the luncheon. How does the average person jump on board with this?
6: Yeah, I mean, you can send me a message on social media platforms. You can email me info@portagedistrictchamber.com. Shoot me a text or give me a phone call, 857-7778. Tickets are $47. That gets you lunch and, well, as you said, a little bit of entertainment.
5: Yeah, perfect. And that's not the only thing next week. You're going to get into that, settle all that, and then you're going into another big event.
6: That's right. Next week is kind of stacked for us, but I mean, I thrive under pressure. So it's going to be our 30th annual golf tournament on Thursday, June 4th. I'm super excited about that. I mean, to have 30 years of anything in such an ever-changing landscape in a community such as this is really exciting. And so that's going to be kind of our final event till fall.
5: Any special things happening there, like a hole-in-one contest or anything like that?
6: We are so every other hole is going to be a hosted hole. So that means we have sponsors there and they've got different activities. Some of them are a little obscure. And so just come with an open mind, I would say. But it starts with a networking lunch at noon, and it's really all no pressure, right? It's just a great opportunity to come out, have casual conversation in a different setting, and shotgun start at one. And if you're not maybe quite the golfer, but you've got the gift of gab, this is the tournament for you because it's a scramble.
5: Can I just drive a golf cart around?
6: You can.
5: I don't golf anyway, which situation, but I'll drive the golf cart.
6: You can hop in with me and we'll go check on the golfers.
5: Perfect. Perfect. Well, we've got the ultimate road trip contest going on right now. So just in closing, I want to ask you the daily poll question.
6: Okay.
5: So the daily poll question is are you a city explorer or a country explorer?
6: I mean, I do love me a good city. But with this nice weather, I'm more inclined to be outside in nature seeing beautiful sights. So I'm going to say that I would be exploring the country.
5: Perfect. And you can answer the daily poll question for the ultimate road trip brought to you by Mr. Lubin Tires at over to portageonline.com. Just a quick poll for that. Thanks for coming in, Stephanie, this morning. Good luck next week.
6: Thank you.
5: Busy week, and then you can kind of kick back with the girls and just enjoy a beautiful summer. Looks like it's going to be fantastic.
6: Yes. Thanks so much for having me, Chris.
5: All right. We're going to keep music moving along. This is Brad Joner right from Canada. This is the

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9: Well, we're 24 degrees right now, climbing to that 33 forecasted high under some sunny skies. Tendency on the pressure is rising, humidity at 54%. Tomorrow, going to be 30 degrees, mix of sun and cloud, and on Sunday, 29. Tonight, we're going to drop down to 20. Not much of a relief as far as the heat goes, but it's going to be a beautiful night for the Blue Bomber football game. It's the preseason game against BC Lions at Princess Auto Stadium. It is going to be partly cloudy for that game as well. This afternoon, we're going to see a little bit of a high humidex reaching 36. UV index 8 or very high as we look at a mix of sun and cloud this afternoon. Over in Brandon, it's 21 right now with some cloudy skies. A high of 32 expected today. Winnipeg's 23 under cloud with a 33 high as well. Regina, you're under an orange warning for heat today. 21 degrees right now, looking for that high of 32. And Southern Manitoba's all under a yellow warning for heat. It's 27 degrees in Dauphin. We are looking at Neepawa sitting at 23. Over in Carmen, it's 24. Gimli, 24 as well, with some sunshine, expecting that high of 32 today. Fisher Branch, 25. And finally, Oak Point, you're at 21. A high of 32 is in the forecast for you today. Right now, it is 24 here in Portage. Humidity, 54%. Looking for that high of 33 today with some wind this afternoon, but not much. Once again, Humidex, 36. UV index is 8 or high, so make sure you stay hydrated and have lots of sunscreen.
10: 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Bring me an offering, and let them make me a sanctuary, that I may dwell among them. What a wonderful God. He invites his people to give what they have in order to make him a sanctuary. Some can give gold, others only bits of wood. Some can offer onyx stone, others just a little oil. In his plan, all is useful and valued. All the offerings, small or great, will form a tabernacle filled with his glory. So today, the challenge to every Christian is this. Each of us has something to bring, be it material or spiritual. Placed in his hand, it becomes effective in the display of his glory. May we be as willing as they proved to be. 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

It's Dolly Parton and this morning's inspirational song on CFRY, Precious Memories. I'm Ryan Simpson. Good morning to you. I hope your morning getting off to a fantastic start. An unbelievable start temperature-wise. This is crazy. It's like 9:10 in the morning, and it's 27 degrees. 27 degrees. Yes. Yesterday we hit 35, a record high. We're going to talk about that a little bit later this hour, what a record high actually means, or how long ago the previous record was. We'll touch on that later in the hour. Low Cash is coming up. Sugarland is on the way. Alabama this hour and more. The Mercy Brothers right now. It's Stranger with CFRY. Stranger.

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7: Hot conditions continue throughout the weekend. A heat warning remains in effect. We'll see sunny skies this morning, becoming a mix of sun and cloud this afternoon. Southeast winds picking up to 20 later today with a high of 33, humidex of 36. The UV index will be at 8 or very high. Tonight, partly cloudy with a low of 20. Tomorrow, increasing cloudiness through the morning with southeast winds gusting up to 50 kilometers an hour. High of 30, humidex 33. Sunshine returns Sunday with a high of 29. Then Monday brings a mix of sun and cloud, 30% chance of showers and a high of 27. Tuesday, we'll see a 60% chance of showers and a high again near 27 degrees. Taking a look at temperatures across the region, it's cloudy and 21 in Brandon. Winnipeg, mostly cloudy skies and 23. Right now in Portage, it's mostly cloudy. 24 degrees, feels like 27. The wind out of the southwest at 17. The relative humidity, 54%. Sun or storm? Find the area's official forecast on the free Portage Online app. I'm Corey Knute.

920 CFRY, that's T-Bay, when the buzz wears off. Record-setting day in Portage yesterday, 35 degrees. I'm thinking we may get there today, even though the forecast says 33. It's already 27. But that 35-degree temperature yesterday broke a record that was set in 1919, where it was 33.8 or something like that. So, unless you're 107 years old, and you would have been a baby, I guess. Nobody in Portage ever experienced a temperature of 35 degrees on May 28th until yesterday. Nobody ever. That's crazy. You were the first. How about this? Grand Rapids, about 400-ish kilometers to the north. There's still some ice on the north basin of the lake there at Grand Rapids. That was Manitoba's hotspot at over 37 degrees. But this is how crazy the day was there. Started off hot. The wind shifted. It was blowing off the ice on the lake, and it dropped 12 degrees. Then the wind shifted again, and it went up over 37, making it Manitoba's hotspot. Dauphin was right there as well. Hot. 24 communities. 24 set records yesterday. Maybe too hot for Dauphin Country Fest. It's a month from now. It's going to be over. Tickets available at countryfest.ca. We got tickets to give away. If you want to play the Portage Online Cup, check that out on Portage Online. Make a simple guess. You could win the passes. But I would think most people going to Dauphin Country Fest, if the weekend was calling for 30-degree temperatures all weekend, they'd be excited. They say, this is the best. Let's hope it happens. Final weekend of May coming up, and we will be up around 30. These guys were at Country Fest a couple of years ago. It's Alabama.

0: Waiting on the Wonderful from Aaron Lines. It is CFRY, Real Country Radio, and we're going to check in with the latest weather forecast in just a moment. I think everybody listening knows that it's hot outside, there's a heat warning in the area, and the final weekend of May is going to be a hot one. All those details in a moment.
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6: Hot conditions continue throughout the weekend. A heat warning remains in effect. We'll see sunny skies this morning, becoming a mix of sun and cloud this afternoon. Southeast winds picking up to 20 later today with a high of 33, humidex of 36. The UV index will be at 8 or very high. Tonight, partly cloudy with a low of 20. Tomorrow, increasing cloudiness through the morning with southeast winds gusting up to 50 kilometers an hour. High of 30, humidex 33. Sunshine returns Sunday with a high of 29. Then Monday brings a mix of sun and cloud, 30% chance of showers and a high of 27. Tuesday, we'll see a 60% chance of showers and a high again near 27 degrees. Taking a look at temperatures across the region. It's cloudy and 21 in Brandon. Winnipeg, mostly cloudy skies and 23. Right now in Portage, it's mostly cloudy. 24 degrees, feels like 27. The wind out of the southwest at 17. The relative humidity, 54%. Sun or storm? Find the area's official forecast on the free Portage Online app. I'm Corey Knute.

0: A lot of great history in that family here in Manitoba. Katie St. Germain, some Made in Manitoba music. That one's called Burn That Bridge. And yeah, there is some burning restrictions and things like that in the province already again this year. Last year at this time, there were wildfires in eastern Manitoba at this time already, and we really don't want to see a repeat of that. If you're out doing anything this weekend, like campfires or burning or whatever, you have to be extremely careful, but also make sure you know what the regulations are in your area. Loads of sports tonight. Santa Clara Baseball League, Austin at Neepawa. Got some Border Baseball League action with Altona at Cartwright. Carmen hosting Balder. Winkler is in Holland. How about the Winnipeg Blue Bombers? They wrap up their preseason tonight hosting BC. We have the Winnipeg Gold Eyes on the road to Chicago. Toronto is at Baltimore tonight. And the Stanley Cup playoffs continue, but around here, it's the Portage Online Cup. And they could be down to two teams tonight. If you haven't made a guess in round three, make sure you do so now, because the round might come to an end tonight. PharmaSave Portage Canadiens are playing the Boston Pizza Hurricanes. And the Hurricanes are up 3-1. Boston Pizza, great place to watch the game. And maybe the Canadiens got a big comeback. Maybe the Hurricanes move on to meet the Belks Financial Golden Knights. 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You could win weekend passes to Dauphin Country Fest.
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0: Luke Combs and Cold As You, and anything but cold this morning with a heat warning in effect and already floating around 30 degrees across the region, which is incredibly warm considering it's just past 10 o'clock. Most of the month of May on the cool side, record high set yesterday. Roseanne Cash on the way this hour. Sawyer Brown is coming up. Eric Church, Hal Ketchum, Hank Snow. And more. Got some good classics in there. We'll tell you about a few different things going on this weekend and more. Community Service Radio, CFRY.
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0: 7 year ache. Got the morning farm markets coming up in just a moment. I'm Ryan Simpson. I know Aldine and her team busy down at the Homestead Co-op already today for the Sunset Palliative Care Draw. They're doing their huge raffle this year, which used to be two separate raffles. Now it's one ticket, both raffles. You get in for all the early bird draws that are going to be made through the year. They've only made one so far, and they'll be doing 10. And then you'll also be in for all the big cash draws at the end and someone winning the Toyota RAV4. They just want to sell all the tickets and get this done with, and then they can move on to other things. But you buy a ticket, you're giving yourself a chance to win, of course, but you're supporting Sunset Palliative Care and the Memory Garden and all the programs they run and the palliative rooms and the hospital and the new hospital that's coming up. So it is a great cause. You're making a difference. And I know I bought some lotto tickets earlier this week for one of those big Canadian lottos that you have a one in no chance of ever winning. This is a little different. Someone's going to win. There's only 5,000 tickets printed. Awesome group to support. They're at the Homestead Co-op today, tomorrow, and Sunday. So if you're out grabbing some groceries or whatever the case may be and you see them smiling as you go in, grab some of those tickets, support a great cause, and maybe, just maybe, win something huge.
1: 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November, $780.40, up $1.70. Spring wheat, Minneapolis, July, $6.72. Hard red winter wheat, July, $257. Wheat, July, $621, down $3. Corn, May, $450.50, down 5 1/4. Oats, July, $364.50, down $6.50. Soybeans, July, $1,193, down $1.50. Soybean meal, July, $332.90, down $1.20. Soybean oil, July, $77.85. Feeder cattle, August, $349.92. Live cattle, June, $248.52. Lean hogs, June, $96.10. The Canadian dollar is 72 cents. And crude oil, West Texas Intermediate, $88.92. For Golden West, I'm Glendalee Allen Vossler.
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11: Hot conditions continue throughout the weekend. A heat warning remains in effect. We'll see sunny skies this morning, becoming a mix of sun and cloud this afternoon. Southeast winds picking up to 20 later today with a high of 33, humidex of 36. The UV index will be at 8 or very high. Tonight, partly cloudy with a low of 20. Tomorrow, increasing cloudiness through the morning with southeast winds gusting up to 50 kilometers an hour. High of 30, humidex 33. Sunshine returns Sunday with a high of 29. Then Monday brings a mix of sun and cloud, 30% chance of showers and a high of 27. Tuesday, we'll see a 60% chance of showers and a high again near 27 degrees. Around the region, cloudy and 24 degrees in Brandon. Winnipeg is mostly cloudy and 24. Right now in Portage, mostly cloudy, 27, feels like 30 with the humidex. The wind out of the west-southwest gusting to 35, the relative humidity 41%. 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

0: It is Sean Austin, You Belong. Winona being there, my strongest weakness. You're with CFRY. I'm Ryan Simpson. Good morning. 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Poplar Point, community sales. And they'll be selling hot dogs there as well. And Poplar Point, I'm sure the people that live there saw the worst roads in Manitoba list come out yesterday. On Highway 34 from Austin to Holland to Crystal City, number one on the list. They're probably saying, hey, we'll see your Highway 34 and raise you a Highway 26. 26 could be on the list as well. 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You could brave Highway 34. 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
6: Hot conditions continue throughout the weekend. A heat warning remains in effect. We'll see sunny skies this morning, becoming a mix of sun and cloud this afternoon. Southeast winds picking up to 20 later today with a high of 33, humidex of 36. The UV index will be at 8 or very high. Tonight, partly cloudy with a low of 20. Tomorrow, increasing cloudiness through the morning with southeast winds gusting up to 50 kilometers an hour. High of 30, humidex 33. Sunshine returns Sunday with a high of 29. Then Monday brings a mix of sun and cloud, 30% chance of showers and a high of 27. Tuesday, we'll see a 60% chance of showers and a high again near 27 degrees. Around the region, cloudy and 24 degrees in Brandon. Winnipeg is mostly cloudy and 24. Right now in Portage, mostly cloudy. 27 feels like 30 with the humidex. The wind out of the west-southwest gusting to 35. The relative humidity, 41%. 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

0: Classic Country, I'm Moving On, and Hal Ketchum in there with a Small Town Saturday Night. Oh yes, getting into Saturday night in Portage and the surrounding area, and I'm sure there'll be plenty of things going on around the region. We're getting set for Celebrate Summer with Dufresne Furniture Portage, and going to be going to all the fairs, festivals, and barbecues that we can. Bull Bash in McGregor next weekend. I'm thinking this Saturday night with the temperature, if you're walking around your neighborhood in the evening, might be smelling some barbecue.
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0: Tim McGraw, Real Good Man. Got a brand new forecast rolling in this hour. Dean Brody coming up. Johnny Cash will take us back in time. Tracy Lawrence on the way and more. We'll try to keep you up to date with many of the different things that are going on in the area. Here this weekend, we'll tell you about the ultimate summer road trip with Mr. Lube Plus Tires. 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

0: Folsom Prison Blues here with CFRY. How would you like to win the ultimate summer road trip with Mr. Lube Plus Tires? We're giving this trip away on Monday, the first of three trips. And all you need to do is answer one question at portageonline.com and you are in to win. The questions have been changing each day and it'll change again for the weekend. The more questions you answer, the better chance you have to win, but you only have to answer one. So the first trip, what is it? Four weekend passes to Country Thunder in Calgary at the end of June, the 26th to the 28th. Lainey Wilson, Kane Brown, long list of big name performers. So you got your tickets, but where are you going to stay? We'll set you up three nights at the Carriage House Hotel and Conference Center. We'll get you a big gift card from Mr. Lube Plus Tires. You get the oil change, the tune-up, you can do all that. And then $500 for gas. This is an incredible road trip. You just need to find who's going to go with you and be the lucky winner on Monday. What's the question today? There's no right answer. You pick, you're in. So find that ultimate summer road trip under the menu, Mr. Lube Plus Tires. If you could go away this weekend, would you go to the mountains or would you go city exploring? So you're at the lake and the mountains, maybe do some hiking, some sleeping, enjoy the peace and quiet. Or is maybe going to Vancouver more appealing and visiting some of the galleries and restaurants and all the things you could do there? Which one would you pick, the mountains or a big city? Both have their appeal. You pick what appeals to you. You might win the ultimate summer road trip from Mr. Lube Plus Tires on Monday.
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4: Hot conditions continue throughout the weekend. A heat warning remains in effect. We'll see sunny skies this morning, becoming a mix of sun and cloud this afternoon. Southeast winds picking up to 20 later today with a high of 33, humidex of 36. The UV index will be at 8 or very high. Tonight, partly cloudy with a low of 20. Tomorrow, increasing cloudiness through the morning with southeast winds gusting up to 50 kilometers an hour. High of 30, humidex 33. Sunshine returns Sunday with a high of 29. Then Monday brings a mix of sun and cloud, 30% chance of showers and a high of 27. Tuesday, we'll see a 60% chance of showers and a high again near 27 degrees. Around the region, cloudy and 24 degrees in Brandon. Winnipeg is mostly cloudy and 24. Right now in Portage, mostly cloudy, 27. Feels like 30 with the humidex. The wind out of the west-southwest gusting to 35. The relative humidity, 41%. 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

0: It is Mackenzie Porter. About you, Tracy Lawrence in there, Sticks and Stones. I'm Ryan Simpson. We're going to take a look at your weather forecast in just a moment. A hot weekend coming up. What are you going to be doing? Are you going to try to find a place to cool off? Pool? Shinnabon Aquatic Center wrapping up for the year here this weekend. And Splash Island opening next week. Lakes in the area, they're still going to be a little cold. But I imagine some people are going to be camping for the final weekend of May. Yard work, spring planting, and for farmers, yeah, seeding might be at the top of the list.
1: Good morning, students. 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
8: Hot conditions continue throughout the weekend. A heat warning remains in effect. We'll see sunny skies this morning, becoming a mix of sun and cloud this afternoon. Southeast winds picking up to 20 later today with a high of 33, humidex of 36. The UV index will be at 8 or very high. Tonight, partly cloudy with a low of 20. Tomorrow, increasing cloudiness through the morning with southeast winds gusting up to 50 kilometers an hour. High of 30, humidex 33. Sunshine returns Sunday with a high of 29. Then Monday brings a mix of sun and cloud, 30% chance of showers and a high of 27. Tuesday, we'll see a 60% chance of showers and a high again near 27 degrees. Around the region, 30 degrees and mostly cloudy in Brandon. Winnipeg, mostly cloudy and 30. Right now in Portage, it's mostly cloudy, 29, feeling like 31 with the humidex. Slight wind out of the west-northwest. The relative humidity is at 35%. 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

0: Our next stat holiday is Canada Day, and we're just over a month away from that. In fact, 1 month from today, June 29th, it'll be Monday, June 29th, and Canada Day, a Wednesday this year, right in the middle of the week. So a month from today, we're going to be saying, hey, Canada, Canada Day coming up, and lots of festivities planned once again in Portage. That one from Ray Griff. Information Hour on the way next.
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3: It will be another hot day today in Portage. With the humidity, it will feel like 36 degrees. Good afternoon, I'm Marissa McFadden. Manitoba is dealing with a widespread heat wave that pushed temperatures into record territory yesterday across more than 20 communities. The Portage region hit 35 degrees, breaking the old record of 33.9 set back in 1919. Environment Canada says the pattern is slowly breaking down, but heat is expected to linger into the weekend. Meteorologist Rose Carlson says the scale of the record-breaking was significant.
4: It was quite the list. Certainly the highest temperature that we recorded in the records table yesterday was Grand Rapids. I think they hit 37.3 yesterday.
3: A gradual cool down is expected into next week, with some chances of rain entering the forecast. Meanwhile, local dog experts are encouraging owners to take extra precautions this week. Kennels and groomers say hydration, shade, and limiting outdoor activity are some of the biggest ways to prevent heat-related illnesses in pets. Dog groomer Shane Watson says certain breeds can struggle more than others during high temperatures.
5: I'm always worried personally about all the dogs with the little scrunched noses, so like your pugs, your Frenchies, things like that, just because on a normal day they aren't the best at breathing on their own. So once it gets pretty hot there, they don't really have that length in their nose to take those deep breaths and kind of regulate themselves.
3: Watson also recommends walking dogs earlier in the morning or later in the evening to avoid the hottest part of the day. Pet owners are also being reminded to watch for signs of overheating, including heavy panting, drooling, and lethargy. Portage La Prairie is taking a non-chemical approach to keeping its parks and green spaces managed this spring as dandelions start to pop up after recent rains. Here's Superintendent of Public Works, Paul Ziesman, talking about the program.
6: Pesticide use, that type of thing, really is restricted here in a lot of our open parks, green spaces, those types of things. So, you know, our standard way of dealing with dandelions is mechanical means of removal. So a lot of time mowing, if we really have to get to it, picking them out, those types of things. Generally, what we try to keep our turf in a decent condition. So, you know, having nice grass, those types of things.
3: Officials add they'll continue routine maintenance throughout the spring and early summer as growth picks up. And Portage City Council is supporting a push to have the province review parts of the Municipal Act. The move follows a request from the RM of Alexander focused on handling disruptive behavior at meetings. Councillor Jill Massey says the goal is to find a balance between public access and meeting safety.
7: Council agreed to support the resolution from the RM of Alexander, which is really, you know, asking the province to review the Municipal Act to strengthen our authority to maintain order and safety at council meetings, while at the same time keep respecting people's rights to come and be in council as delegations and talk to council.
3: He adds the current rules only allow councils to remove people from a single meeting, not deal with repeated issues. The resolution now heads into the broader provincial discussion through the Association of Manitoba Municipalities. Stay connected. Stream anytime and anywhere by downloading our Portage Online app. I'm Marissa McFadden. There's a heat warning in effect for the RM of Portage La Prairie, including St. Ambrose. A mix of sun and cloud today in Portage with a high of 33 degrees. With the humidity, it will feel closer to 36 and the UV index will be very high at 8. A few clouds roll in tonight with a low of 20. Those clouds will linger throughout tomorrow with some strong southeast winds in the morning. We'll have a high of 30 degrees, feeling closer to 33 in the afternoon, and the UV index will be high again at 7. And looking ahead to Sunday, another sunny day with a high of 29 degrees. Taking a look around the region, in Brandon, it is mostly cloudy and 30. Mostly cloudy and 30 in Winnipeg as well. And here in Portage, we're sitting under a mostly cloudy sky. Humidity is 35% and the temperature is 29 degrees. Stay weather ready, stream us anytime, anywhere. Download our Portage Online app. I'm Marissa McFadden.
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3: 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That's the Golden West Radio Money Scope.

0: It's Freddie Fender, the Information Hour. Wasted days and wasted nights. Here we are, Friday, May 29th, the last Friday of the month. And the final weekend of the month is going to be a hot one. Heat warning in the area. We're floating right around 30 degrees right now and expecting to get up to 33. Wouldn't be surprised if we get to 34 or 35. That was the record high we sent yesterday. Now, our forecast goes all the way ahead to next Thursday, where a mix of sun and cloud is in the forecast with a high of 31. That's going to be a hot day. I mentioned that one because the Portage and District Chamber of Commerce is doing their annual golf event next week. Stephanie Dunn, the executive director. It's going to be a big one, isn't it?
1: You got it. So, I know. It's pretty exciting to have a long-standing event for 30 years, especially something like a golf tournament. Mm-hmm. I mean, our economy's been pretty turbulent, so to be able to have this year after year is really exciting for us.
0: So how do people sign up for the golf tournament and kind of explain how the day will play out if people decide to get involved?
1: Yeah, we have 29 teams right now, so room for one or two more, but honestly, it's our biggest year yet, which was the intention. I wanted 30 for 30. So you show up at about noon, there's a networking lunch. It's really no pressure. Mm-hmm. I want to give people the opportunity to just have a casual experience, mm-hmm. meet some new people. So you show up at 12, you get your lunch, your welcome beverage, and then it's a shotgun start at 1. We've got hole sponsors on every hole, so every other hole will be interactive just because to keep up with pace of play, mm-hmm. and stuff like that. And we're having some free stuff given away by different sponsors, mm-hmm. and stuff like that. And so I'm really excited. It's a really good event, really great opportunity to come out, meet some new people, hopefully hit some decent shots, mm-hmm. but if not, it's a scramble.
0: Yep. Even if you've never golfed in your life, this is the event for you. It's kind of meeting fellow businesses and one more team at least, because 30 for 30.
1: I would love one more.
0: Same thing, give you a call at the office, reach out on Facebook, however, get
1: that's
0: a hold
1: right.
0: of you.
1: That's right, that's right.
0: So if people wanted to sign up as an individual too, and you would match them up with someone? And get
1: I
0: them.
1: Have a few people who are waiting to fill out a foursome, so definitely singles are welcome.
0: Well, if you'd like to sign up for that event, going to be a lot of fun with the Portage and District Chamber of Commerce. It's next Thursday, and reach out to them. You can go to their Facebook page or whatever the case may be. There's a few slots left in that one. I know they got a big luncheon with a guest speaker, Sandy Schindelman, next week on Tuesday. They still have some tickets left for that one as well. It is the Information Hour, and it's right here on CFRY.
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1: James Barker Band, there's a drink for that. It is CFRY, the Information Hour. Kids out for lunch. And kids also looking at the calendar. 1 month from now, school will be over. In fact, a month from now will be Monday the 29th of June, and we're going to be looking straight ahead at Canada Day, which is in the middle of the week this year. It's going to be a Wednesday. So I'm thinking a lot of people will take that week off with a stat holiday right in the middle of it. But we still got a couple of classrooms of the month that we're going to have to hand out. The May winner, we're going to announce on Monday, and then we're going to have to pick a June winner early in the month because school doesn't go to the end of the month. So well worth your time to fill out that form, whether it be with your kid or you want to recognize a teacher or something like that. Popeye's Louisiana Kitchen, Pizza Pizza, Peter Bracken, Remax Valley View, Travel Quest, Keystone Sports Excellence, the Portage Jacks, all a part of it. Only takes a couple of minutes to fill it out, and then that class will be in to win. And mention the Portage Jacks. Seems like that's going to be a long time from now, but we just mentioned month from today, June 29th, Canada Day. That's going to be the same week that the Portage X kicks off.
2: Taking a look at your market, starting with canola at ICE Futures Canada. The July contract is up $3.30 at $770.60 per ton. The November contract is up $2.80 at $781.50. At the Minneapolis Grain Exchange, hard red spring wheat for July down 12 cents at $6.66 per bushel. September wheat down 11 cents at $6.90. At the Chicago Board of Trade, corn for July down 7 cents at $4.48 per bushel. September corn down 7 cents at $4.57. July soybeans down 8 cents at $11.87 per bushel. August soybeans down 6 cents at $11.90. Oats for July down 12 cents at $3.59 per bushel. And September oats down 10 cents at $3.71. On the livestock markets at the CME, lean hogs for June down 83 cents at $96.15 per hundredweight. July hog contract down $1.90 at $100.23. Live cattle for June down $1.18 at $248.58. And August cattle down $1.30 at $239.70 per hundredweight.
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0: There's a heat warning in effect for the RM of Portage La Prairie, including St. Ambrose. A mix of sun and cloud today in Portage with a high of 33 degrees. With the humidity, it will feel closer to 36 and the UV index will be very high at 8. A few clouds roll in tonight with a low of 20. Those clouds will linger throughout tomorrow with some strong southeast winds in the morning. We'll have a high of 30 degrees, feeling closer to 33 in the afternoon, and the UV index will be high again at 7. And looking ahead to Sunday, another sunny day with a high of 29 degrees. Stay weather ready, stream us anytime, anywhere, download our Portage Online app. I'm Marissa McFadden.

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Baseball with a

And round number three might come to an end tonight. So if you haven't made a round three guess yet, make sure you do it today. 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The Hurricanes leading the series 3-1. They'll move on with a win tonight on home ice. And round number three will be over. Canadians got a win to stay alive.

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4: It will be another hot day in Portage, and we'll have your full forecast details coming up. Good afternoon, I'm Marissa McFadden. A heat warning continues across Manitoba after dozens of daily records were broken yesterday. The Portage-La Prairie area was among the hot spots, reaching 35 degrees and breaking the old record of 33.9 set back in 1919. Conditions are expected to ease slowly through the weekend, but temperatures will stay well above seasonal. Environment and Climate Change Canada meteorologist Rose Carlson explains the pattern behind the heat.
5: So we've had a fairly stagnant hot air mass over us the last couple of days. There has been what we call a blocking pattern in the upper atmosphere. Things have not been able to kind of move through as progressively through the atmosphere as, I would say, as normal.
4: A slow cool down is expected, with a chance of showers expected early next week. And as temperatures continue to climb, local boarding facilities are adjusting routines to help keep dogs safe during the heat. Experts say limiting exercise during peak daytime temperatures and making sure pets always have access to water are key during heat waves. Stephanie Mannix, a kennel attendant, says staff closely monitor dogs for signs of heat stress.
6: We put out pools for the dogs. We make sure that they always have water on hand all the time. Limit time outdoors in the heat.
4: She says air conditioning and shaded areas are especially important for dogs staying at boarding facilities during the summer months. Owners are also being encouraged to avoid leaving dogs unattended in vehicles and to limit outdoor activity during the hottest hours of the day. Portage is seeing low mosquito numbers so far this spring as dry conditions limit standing water and slow early breeding activity. City officials say the seasonal program is already underway with larval monitoring, trapping, and field inspections across the community. Here's Superintendent of Public Works, Paul Zeisman.
7: As of this week, we have started our trap counts. So we have four traps that are placed around the city of Portage La Prairie, two in the north, two in the south. They are kind of spaced out strategically, and we check those every couple days. We have to count mosquitoes and see how many we have.
4: The city says current mosquito counts remain low with no immediate need for spraying. Crews will continue monitoring throughout the summer depending on rainfall and breeding conditions. And a call for stronger tools to deal with disruptive public behavior at council meetings is now being supported by Portage City Council. The discussion follows a request from the RM of Alexander asking for changes to the Municipal Act. Councillor Jill Massey says the issue is about maintaining order while still protecting public access to meetings.
8: What's been happening, I think, is there's been a real increase of, people coming to council and being very disruptive, bullying, intimidating, and so on. And right now, the way the act reads is that council can take someone and say, hey, you're out of this meeting, you're not allowed in this particular meeting. The problem is when you have some of these individuals coming council after council after council and disrupting things, trying to stop business, basically. Council has no, the courts have now ruled councils can't do that under the act.
4: The proposal now moves forward through the Association of Manitoba Municipalities for further consideration. Access local news anytime and anywhere. Download our Portage Online app. I'm Marissa McFadden. There's a heat warning in effect for the RM of Portage La Prairie, including St. Ambrose. A mix of sun and cloud today in Portage with a high of 33 degrees. With the humidity, it will feel closer to 36 and the UV index will be very high at 8. A few clouds roll in tonight with a low of 20. Those clouds will linger throughout tomorrow with some strong southeast winds in the morning. We'll have a high of 30 degrees, feeling closer to 33 in the afternoon, and the UV index will be high again at 7. And looking ahead to Sunday, another sunny day with a high of 29 degrees. Taking a look around the region, in Brandon, it is mostly cloudy and 30. Mostly cloudy and 30 in Winnipeg as well. And here in Portage, we're sitting under a mostly cloudy sky. Humidity is 35% and the temperature is 29 degrees. Stay weather ready, stream us anytime, anywhere, download our Portage Online app. I'm Marissa McFadden.
9: The Information Hour continues on a very, very hot afternoon. Yesterday, 24 communities in Manitoba setting record highs, and we could be doing that today again, at least maybe a modern day record, was 32.9 on this day in 2014. So we're going to be very close to that today. In fact, we're pretty close to that already. I was looking at this. I don't know what happened in 2010, but we got about 90 millimeters of rain on this day in 2010, almost 4 inches. Haven't seen much of anything as far as rain is concerned this year. A little bit on Sunday night into Monday, and that's about it.
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10: 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With the increase of Alberta separatism stories hitting the news, could this drive the direction of the Canadian dollar? Key commodities like crude oil, natural gas, lumber, canola, and wheat have historically had a major influence on the Canadian dollar compared to the U.S. dollar. So too has the differential between Bank of Canada and U.S. Federal Reserve interest rates. But sometimes it's outsized sentiment flows that push a currency one way or another. So when global investors from major international financial centers like London, Switzerland, Japan, and New York hear about potential economic risk, political uncertainty, and social instability in Canada, they may decide to move capital elsewhere. Bottom line, a currency is the global barometer for a country. Depending on how this process goes and how investors react, perhaps we are seeing some of the beginning effects of what a potential Alberta separation could mean for our currency. For currency risk management and trading strategies, please connect with me at davidderwin.com or 204-918-2734. Once again, I'm David Derwin with Ventum Financial, a member of the Canadian Investor Protection Fund. Thank you.
13: The Conservative Shadow Minister for Agriculture and Agri-Food Canada, John Barlow, weighing in on the news that the organic plots at AASC Swift Current have been plowed under a program that Ottawa had announced earlier would be shut down. Barlow says research that was already underway has now been lost and could have long-term consequences.
14: The plea from the organics program and Ms. Fernandez was, please let us finish what we're doing there. You know, don't destroy the research and work that we've done to this far and literally throw it in the trash. And that appears to be what's happened.
13: Agriculture and Agri-Food Canada telling us that the organic plots are being prepared using routine organic methods and have not been seeded, and that organic research projects are ongoing at other facilities. For Golden West, I'm Glendalee Allen Vossler.
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9: Here we go with the latest hot weather forecast. Record high set yesterday. We'll touch on that in a moment. Mix of sun and cloud this afternoon. Heat warning continues around the region. It'll be a southeast wind at 20 and a high of 33, and a lot of spots getting close to that already. Partly cloudy tonight, southeast wind 20, and the overnight low of 20. Saturday tomorrow, increasing cloud in the morning. It'll be a southeast wind gusting to 50, so a little breezy. 30 the high again on Saturday. Saturday night, clearing, low down to 17, so 30 on the 30th. And Sunday, sunny with a high of 29. Monday, start of June, mix of sun and cloud, 30% chance of showers, high 27. Tuesday, mix of sun and cloud, scattered showers, and a high of 27. The weather stats, a hot one yesterday, hottest ever day in Portage, 35 degrees. Well, not hottest day ever, hottest May 28th ever, getting up to 35. The overnight low was 18. Normal high 23 and a normal overnight low 9 as far as today is concerned. So May 29th, the hottest one on record, and we should be close to this, 33 from 2014. The coldest, it was 0 in 1998. Sunrise this morning, 5:32. Sunset tonight at 9:30. As we take a look around the province this afternoon, the Manitoba hotspot, Snow Lake. What? Got to go all the way to northern Manitoba. Snow Lake is 33. That's crazy. Mainly cloudy in Regina. It's 26. Dauphin checks in. Sunny and 32. Oh, my. 30 in Neepawa. So, again, heat warnings right across the region. Brandon, mainly cloudy, and 31. Carmen is 31. In the Interlake, Gimli at 31. Let's go to the beach. Fisher Branch is 31. Oak Point reporting 29. And Winnipeg is mainly cloudy at 31. Portage, well, some high thin cloud. North wind 5. Humidity is 36%. 30 Celsius, which is 86 Fahrenheit. Another scorcher for the area.
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13: Canada's organic industry was dealt a severe blow yesterday. The organic research plots at Agriculture and Agri-Food Canada's Swift Current Research and Development Centre were plowed under on Thursday. Earlier this year, Ottawa announced plans to shut down the facility's Organic and Regenerative Agriculture Program. Deb Tuchel, Executive Director of SASC Organics, says the work happened even though a federal committee has recommended preserving the program.
0: The committee further emphasized the importance of preserving unique research programs and ensuring continuity for long-term research assets. But as you say, despite this, we've learned that the Organic and Regenerative Research Program's organic plots have been cultivated and are being prepared to be seeded over.
13: She notes that cultivating the land now makes it impossible to complete any long-term research that was already underway.
0: This decision comes before a formal response has been given by the minister to the Agri Standing Committee report, and any further actions on this land will make it impossible to complete the research that was already underway, you know, including just soil testing to wrap up projects that were underway and funded by, funders.
13: Plowing under the organic research plots is drawing sharp criticism. Conservative Shadow Minister for Agriculture and Agri-Food Canada, John Barlow, says the move comes after a House of Commons Ag Committee report released earlier this month calls to reverse the federal decision to close a number of research centers and satellite farms, as well as a recommendation to keep the organic program in Swift Current.
14: The timing seems very odd, and I would hope this is just a coincidence, but, you know, the day after we had a press conference in Ottawa asking the government to reassess this decision, the organics growers were part of that announcement. 24 hours later, they start plowing up those plots on Swift Current. That really is a slap in the face, I believe, to the research and this industry.
13: He says the plowing under of the organic plots undermines efforts to save organic research. Barlow says the decision destroys years of research.
14: Once these are plowed up and replanted or reseeded with something else, they are lost, and that 10 years of research and library of information that has been collected there will be lost. And certainly the plea from the organics sector and the Organic Growers Association was to, at the very least, let them proceed with the research that's ongoing there now.
13: He notes the move will have long-term consequences for Canada's growing organic industry.
14: The plea from the organics program and Ms. Fernandez was, please let us finish what we're doing there. You know, don't destroy the research and work that we've done to this far and literally throw it in the trash. And that appears to be what's happened, is even though they may have not sprayed pesticides or seeded anything there, plowing up those plots has devastating impact.
13: Barlow says he has contacted the federal agriculture minister, urging the government to stop the work before it's too late. Agriculture and Agri-Food Canada's media relations department responding to our request on what is happening with the organic plots. They note that the organic plots at Swift Current are being prepared using routine organic methods and have not been reseeded. AAFC will continue to deliver integrated science through the organic cluster and other mechanisms to strengthen the productivity, sustainability, and competitiveness of Canada's organic sector. They note that research projects supporting the organic sector are ongoing at several AASC research and development centers across the country. The news comes just days before Canada's Organic Trade Association is set to release its 2026 report on the growth and expansion of the industry. The 2025 report had estimated that Canada's organic industry was valued at $11.8 billion, up 31% from 2023. For Golden West, I'm Glendalee Allen Vossler.
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1: It will be another hot day today in Portage. With the humidity, it will feel like 36 degrees. Good afternoon, I'm Marissa McFadden. Manitoba is dealing with a widespread heat wave that pushed temperatures into record territory yesterday across more than 20 communities. The Portage region hit 35 degrees, breaking the old record of 33.9 set back in 1919. Environment Canada says the pattern is slowly breaking down, but heat is expected to linger into the weekend. Meteorologist Rose Carlson says the scale of the record breaking was significant.
2: It was quite the list. Certainly the highest temperature that we recorded in the records table yesterday was Grand Rapids. I think they hit 37.3 yesterday.
1: A gradual cool down is expected into next week, with some chances of rain entering the forecast. Meanwhile, local dog experts are encouraging owners to take extra precautions this week. Kennels and groomers say hydration, shade, and limiting outdoor activity are some of the biggest ways to prevent heat-related illnesses in pets. Dog groomer Shane Watson says certain breeds can struggle more than others during high temperatures.
3: I'm always worried personally about all the dogs with the little scrunched noses, so like your pugs, your Frenchies, things like that, just because on a normal day they aren't the best at breathing on their own. So once it gets pretty hot there, they don't really have that length in their nose to take those deep breaths and kind of regulate themselves.
1: Watson also recommends walking dogs earlier in the morning or later in the evening to avoid the hottest part of the day. Pet owners are also being reminded to watch for signs of overheating, including heavy panting, drooling, and lethargy. Portage La Prairie is taking a non-chemical approach to keeping its parks and green spaces managed this spring as dandelions start to pop up after recent rains. Here's Superintendent of Public Works, Paul Ziesman, talking about the program.
4: Pesticide use, that type of thing, really is restricted here in a lot of our open parks, green spaces, those types of things. So, you know, our standard way of dealing with dandelions is mechanical means of removal. So a lot of time mowing, if we really have to get to it, picking them out, those types of things. Generally, what we try to keep our turf in a decent condition. So, you know, having nice grass, those types of things.
1: Officials add they'll continue routine maintenance throughout the spring and early summer as growth picks up. And Portage City Council is supporting a push to have the province review parts of the Municipal Act. The move follows a request from the RM of Alexander focused on handling disruptive behavior at meetings. Councillor Jill Massey says the goal is to find a balance between public access and meeting safety.
5: Council agreed to support the resolution from the RM of Alexander, which is really, you know, asking the province to review the Municipal Act to strengthen our authority to maintain order and safety at council meetings, while at the same time keep respecting people's rights to come and be in council as delegations and talk to council.
1: He adds the current rules only allow councils to remove people from a single meeting, not deal with repeated issues. The resolution now heads into the broader provincial discussion through the Association of Manitoba Municipalities. Stay connected. Stream anytime and anywhere by downloading our Portage Online app. I'm Marissa McFadden. There's a heat warning in effect for the RM of Portage La Prairie, including St. Ambrose. A mix of sun and cloud today in Portage with a high of 33 degrees. With the humidity, it will feel closer to 36 and the UV index will be very high at 8. A few clouds roll in tonight with a low of 20. Those clouds will linger throughout tomorrow with some strong southeast winds in the morning. We'll have a high of 30 degrees, feeling closer to 33 in the afternoon, and the UV index will be high again at 7. And looking ahead to Sunday, another sunny day with a high of 29 degrees. Taking a look around the region, in Brandon, it is mostly cloudy and 30. Mostly cloudy and 30 in Winnipeg as well. And here in Portage, we're sitting under a mostly cloudy sky. Humidity is 35% and the temperature is 29 degrees. Stay weather ready. Stream us anytime, anywhere. 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That's the Golden West Radio Money Scope.

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1: That's the Chicks with Not Ready to Make Nice right here on CFRY 920 AM. Good afternoon. It's the 1 o'clock hour here on this Friday. I'm Chris Kitchen here with you. And it's time, folks, to get ourselves going. The doors are open. The sidewalk swept. And we got
2: it's time to open
1: on.
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1: As I was saying before, I was so rudely interrupted. 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
1: Okay, yep.
3: Call 252-2686.
1: That's 252-2686.
3: All right. Thank you very much.
1: Thank you very much. You have a good afternoon.
3: And good and hot.
1: Yes, exactly right.
3: All right, thank you.
1: Bye-bye. Okay, it's the CFRY General Store presented by Sven Small Engines of Eli. Good afternoon. You're on the General Store. Where are you calling from?
4: Newdale.
1: And what do you have for us?
4: I have two for sale today. First one, it's a Massey Harris 50 tractor. It's one of the last ones made before Massey Ferguson took them over. Still got the bronze paint on the body. I painted the tin. It's got the high-low transmission, live PTO, live hydraulics, 3-point hitch, the drawbar, all-new ignition, 12-volt system, starts on a dime. It's an excellent little acreage tractor. It'll run a square barrel like nothing. They're 40 horse, maybe a tad more, but not much. It's just an all-around good tractor. I put a new two-stage clutch in it this winter. Now, the next item, it's a 1953 Ford NAA Golden Jubilee. These are more sought after than the Workmaster 600 series. Then this thing is in excellent shape. 3-point hitch and all that stuff. Phone number is 204-441-3551. And I do take tractors and smaller ones like the Fords and stuff. I take them on trade, especially if they're not running, as long as they're not complete wrecks. I'll take them on trade on one of these tractors or whatever I'm doing at the time.
1: Okay.
4: Thanks.
1: 441-3551, correct?
4: You betcha. Thanks a lot.
1: All right. Have a wonderful weekend.
4: You too. Thank you. Bye.
1: Bye. Good afternoon. You're on the general store. Where are you calling from?
5: Winnipeg.
1: And what do you have for us, ma'am?
5: I'd like to get something.
1: Oh, certainly.
5: I'm behind the time. I'm behind the times, of course. Does anybody still give away, or maybe nowadays sell, little kittens? Does anybody have kittens to give away?
1: I haven't heard of anything lately, not kittens. Nothing at this point has come up.
5: Well, we'll put a call out just
1: sure.
5: In case.
1: Yeah, looking for a kitten.
5: Looking for a kitten. These are friends of mine. They're from Honduras, South America. And the little girl is 4 years old. And every day when her father comes home, she says, Daddy, when are we getting the kitten?
1: Oh, that's sweet. What's a phone number that people can reach you at?
5: 204-832-1490.
1: Okay, we'll put the word out there and see what can happen.
5: Good. I'll look forward to seeing what happens, too.
1: Okay. Thank you for calling in.
5: Thank you. Bye.
1: Bye-bye now. Good afternoon. You're on the General Store. Where are you calling from?
0: Winnipeg.
1: And what do you have for us, sir?
0: Four Goodyear Wrangler tires, 275, 65, 18, and a 60-bottle wine rack.
1: Okay.
0: Okay, 204, 257, 0771.
1: Okay, that's 204-257-0771.
0: Kurt.
1: Okay, thanks for calling in.
0: Thank you. Bye.
1: Bye-bye now. Okay, a couple of Wrangler tires there from Winnipeg. And if anybody's looking, or anybody has some kittens, young lady from Winnipeg looking for one, for a sweet little girl. Hi there, you're on the General Store. Where are you calling from?
6: Calling from Winnipeg.
1: And what do you have for us?
6: Well, today I've got a boy's bike. It's for sale. 14-inch wheels. It's good for boys from about 6 to 10 years of age. Comes with a kickstand, upgraded pedals. It has newer tires. It's in very good condition. And I'm asking $40 for it.
1: Okay.
6: And I can be reached at this telephone number in Winnipeg. Long distance, of course, would be 1204-338-9996, 9996, or my cell, where we can send a text, is 204-941-9401.
1: Okay, so the text number is 204-941-9401.
6: Correct.
1: All right, perfect. I'll get that out there for you, sir.
6: Okay, thank you very much. Have a good weekend.
1: Same to you. Same to you.
6: Bye-bye.
1: Bye-bye now. Bye now. Hi there, you're on the General Store. Where are you calling from?
7: From Elm Creek.
1: Elm Creek. And what do we have for us today, sir?
7: I have for sale 7 24.5 Dayton rims. And they can call or text 204-750-1470.
1: Okay, that's 750-1470.
7: Yes, thank you very much.
1: All right, thank you for calling in, sir. You have a wonderful day.
7: You too. Bye.
1: All right, bye-bye now. Hi there, you're on the General Store. Where are you calling from?
8: Oakburn, Manitoba.
1: Oakburn. Hey, I haven't heard about you guys in a while. How's things out there? Hot?
8: Windier than hell. Oh. And hot.
1: Windy. Oh, okay. That's not something we're getting up here.
8: Oh, yeah. Yeah. Okay, anyhow, I got a 19. I had it on before, and I had bikes. But I lost my phone, and my phone number got changed. So now maybe those people that were after me can hear me and call me back. I still have that 1980 Dodge 250 3/4 ton 4x4 for sale. But like I say, my phone was lost and I have a new number.
1: All right, well, let's go ahead with the new number, sir.
8: 1-431-352-0337.
1: Okay, so 431-352-0337.
8: Yes, it's that 3/4 ton Ford. A Dodge 3/4 ton 4x4.
1: Gotcha. Dodge 250, right?
8: Yep.
1: Perfect. It's up there, sir. We hope you get your bites.
8: I hope so. Yeah. Okay. Bye.
1: Bye-bye now.
8: Okay, bye. Yeah.
1: Hi there. You're on the air. Where are you calling from?
9: Good afternoon. Calling from St. Laurent.
1: And what do you have for us?
9: I've got some pasture land for rent. You could call 204-886 204-204-7279.
1: Okay, can you give me that phone number again, please?
9: 204-886-7279.
1: Okay, 886-7279, pasture rent, land for rent. Gotcha.
9: Thank you.
1: Thank you, sir. Bye-bye. Hi there, you're on the general store. Where are you calling from?
10: Yeah, hi, calling from the Holland area.
1: All right, and what do you have for us?
10: Well, I'm looking for any silver dollars or silver coins. Also looking for older advertising signs from pop companies like Orange Crush, 7-Up, that type of thing. Gas and oil companies like White Rose, BA, Red Indian Oil, etc. Or tire shops, BF Goodrich stuff, anything like that. Also looking for the oil cans from those companies and any old license plates, Manitoba, 1911 to 1930 range. And I can be reached at 204-526-0459.
1: That's 526-0459.
10: Yes, thank you.
1: Thank you. Have yourself a great weekend.
10: Yeah, you too.
1: Okay, bye-bye now, sir.
10: Bye.
1: All right, folks. Give me a minute. We're going to play some commercials, pay the bills. I want to get some ice cream. I'll be right back.
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14: 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It's heard Monday, Wednesday, and Friday from 1:10 to 1:30. And now back to today's show.
1: Well, I was going to get ice cream, and then I realized that, hey, for a dollar from McDonald's, that's a lot cheaper than I can do myself. So that we shall do after I'm finished with The General Store. Good afternoon. You're on The General Store. Where are you calling from?
3: Portage. I'm looking for that guy that had the tractor for sale, that Jubilee Ford.
1: Yes, I can give you the number if you need it.
3: Yeah, I do.
1: Okay, just going to find it here. I know he called. Where did it go? Dayton Dodge. My goodness, I know we had him, didn't we? Oh, yeah, there it is, Massey Harris.
3: Yep.
1: 441.
3: Yep.
1: 3551.
3: 51. Okay. Yeah, thank you very much.
1: You're very welcome.
3: Okay.
1: Right, bye-bye now. Bye now. There we go. That's what we do here at the General Store. We connect people with people. Hi there. You're on the General Store. Where are you calling from?
15: From Portage area.
1: All right. What do you have for us?
15: I've got a Yamaha 180 scooter. It's like a two-wheel bike. It needs a little work. I had the carburetor all cleaned. I just haven't put it back on. If someone's interested, $100. It's a handyman special. I also have a 1974 one-ton. It's got a good cancade steel box and hoist. Rubber's good on it. Good motor. It's not safetied. Someone's interested. And we also have a couple of bikes, one man and one woman's, just bicycles.
1: Okay. What's the phone number?
15: 903-0377.
1: Okay. 903-0377.
15: Correct. Yep.
1: All right. Thanks for calling in.
15: Okay. Thank you.
1: All right. Bye. Take care. Hi there. You're on the General Store. Where are you calling from?
16: The Jewel of the Parkland.
1: Oh, you keep talking about Brandon like it was something.
16: Yeah, north of Brandon.
1: Yeah, just a little north bit. Of,
16: and west of Dauphin.
1: I'm going to put Jewel of the Parkland just for you today.
16: And south of Churchill.
1: South of Churchill. Yeah, well, that's good. It'd be a little cold if it was north.
16: Anyways, Roblin, Manitoba.
1: All right, where are we going today?
16: I am looking for a couple items.
1: Okay.
16: I'm looking for old golf carts that aren't running. Looking for straw curling brooms. And I'm looking for between a 1964 and a 1966 C50 to C60 Chevy grain truck. And the phone number is 204-937-4778.
1: Okay, 937-4778. Did you guys get some rain?
16: Go Bombers, go.
1: Exactly. Did you get some rain up there today?
16: No rain. Huh? We get heat, though. Oh, you want some heat?
1: No. We got enough of our own. We'll gladly share it with everybody else, though. Okay. Thanks for calling in. Big game against BC tonight. Looking forward to it.
16: And remember, I'm south of Churchill.
1: 100%. We'll try not to forget that.
16: Have a good day.
1: Bye-bye now. Good afternoon. You're on the General Store. Where are you calling from?
17: Oh, hi. I'm calling from Sperling.
1: And what do you have for us today?
17: Well, I'm actually looking for a Massey Ferguson 97 tractor with front wheel assist. So if anybody's got one out there, they can give me a shout.
1: Okay, front wheel assist, eh? Okay. And is there year, a particular year that you're looking for?
17: Oh, they only made them in the, how should I say, the mid-60s.
1: Oh, and that's okay, about gotcha. It. So, okay. People would know very specifically what you're looking for.
17: Yeah, they only made one and one only. So the number here is 204-750-2185.
1: Okay, so it's 204-750-2185.
17: 2185.
1: Gotcha. Perfect. Thank you very much for calling in.
17: Yeah. Talk to you again. Bye.
1: Okay. Bye-bye now. I just want to remind everybody, my fingers only move so fast, but we're recording. All you got to do is hit the listen here, and it'll take you right to the recording for the day. You can hear all the details and every item people have found for sale. I don't promise to get it all up. I try my best, but sometimes it's just little things that I miss as I'm going along. So please, please, please hit the listen here if you want to know more details about things and or you might be able to help. Or I don't mind you calling in and saying, hey, I'm with this guy. What's his number? I'm glad to make the connections. It's 1:29 right now. We'll go down to the phone call here. Hi there. You're on the General Store. Where are you calling from?
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0: The Perfect Life from the Jonah Brothers right here on CFRY 920 AM. Good afternoon. I'm Chris Kitchen here with you on this Friday afternoon. Things are looking pretty good outside as we march towards our high today. We're going to have sunshine and heat. Humidity's pretty high up there as well. So is the UV index, sitting at 8 and higher. So that means dehydration is going to be in effect for a lot of people today if you're working outside. So keep the water moving along and the electrolytes and the Gatorade and whatever else you go to at this time of the year, and make sure that you put on plenty of sunscreen and don't forget the hat.
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6: There's a heat warning in effect for the RM of Portage La Prairie, including St. Ambrose. A mix of sun and cloud today in Portage with a high of 33 degrees. With the humidity, it will feel closer to 36 and the UV index will be very high at 8. A few clouds roll in tonight with a low of 20. Those clouds will linger throughout tomorrow with some strong southeast winds in the morning. We'll have a high of 30 degrees, feeling closer to 33 in the afternoon, and the UV index will be high again at 7. And looking ahead to Sunday, another sunny day with a high of 29 degrees. Stay weather ready, stream us anytime, anywhere, download our Portage Online app. I'm Marissa McFadden.

0: Bruchette and Drive right here on CFRY 920 AM. Well, thanks to everybody who called in today to the CFRY General Store presented by Swen's Small Engines of Ely. 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
1: It will be another hot day in Portage, and we'll have your full forecast details coming up. Good afternoon, I'm Marissa McFadden. A heat warning continues across Manitoba after dozens of daily records were broken yesterday. The Portage La Prairie area was among the hot spots, reaching 35 degrees and breaking the old record of 33.9 set back in 1919. Conditions are expected to ease slowly through the weekend, but temperatures will stay well above seasonal. Environment and Climate Change Canada meteorologist Rose Carlson explains the pattern behind the heat.
2: So we've had a fairly stagnant hot air mass over us the last couple of days. There's been what we call a blocking pattern in the upper atmosphere. Things have not been able to kind of move through as progressively through the atmosphere as, I would say, as normal.
1: A slow cool down is expected with a chance of showers expected early next week. And as temperatures continue to climb, local boarding facilities are adjusting routines to help keep dogs safe during the heat. Experts say limiting exercise during peak daytime temperatures and making sure pets always have access to water are key during heat waves. Stephanie Mannix, a kennel attendant, says staff closely monitor dogs for signs of heat stress.
3: We put out pools for the dogs. We make sure that they always have water on hand all the time. Limit time outdoors in the heat.
1: She says air conditioning and shaded areas are especially important for dogs staying at boarding facilities during the summer months. Owners are also being encouraged to avoid leaving dogs unattended in vehicles and to limit outdoor activity during the hottest hours of the day. Portage is seeing low mosquito numbers so far this spring as dry conditions limit standing water and slow early breeding activity. City officials say the seasonal program is already underway with larval monitoring, trapping, and field inspections across the community. Here's Superintendent of Public Works, Paul Zeisman.
4: As of this week, we have started our trap counts. So we have four traps that are placed around the city of Portage La Prairie, two in the north, two in the south. They are kind of spaced out strategically, and we check those every couple days. We have to count mosquitoes and see how many we have.
1: The city says current mosquito counts remain low with no immediate need for spraying. Crews will continue monitoring throughout the summer depending on rainfall and breeding conditions. And a call for stronger tools to deal with disruptive public behavior at council meetings is now being supported by Portage City Council. The discussion follows a request from the RM of Alexander asking for changes to the Municipal Act. Councillor Jill Massey says the issue is about maintaining order while still protecting public access to meetings.
5: What's been happening, I think, is there's been a real increase of, people coming to council and being very disruptive, bullying, intimidating, and so on. And right now, the way the act reads is that council can take someone and say, hey, you're out of this meeting, you're not allowed in this particular meeting. The problem is when you have some of these individuals coming council after council after council and disrupting things, trying to stop business, basically. Council has no, the courts have now ruled councils can't do that under the act.
1: The proposal now moves forward through the Association of Manitoba Municipalities for further consideration. Access local news anytime and anywhere. Download our Portage Online app. I'm Marissa McFadden. There's a heat warning in effect for the RM of Portage La Prairie, including St. Ambrose. A mix of sun and cloud today in Portage with a high of 33 degrees. With the humidity, it will feel closer to 36 and the UV index will be very high at 8. A few clouds roll in tonight with a low of 20. Those clouds will linger throughout tomorrow with some strong southeast winds in the morning. We'll have a high of 30 degrees, feeling closer to 33 in the afternoon, and the UV index will be high again at 7. And looking ahead to Sunday, another sunny day with a high of 29 degrees. Taking a look around the region, in Brandon it is mostly cloudy and 31, mostly cloudy and 30 in Winnipeg. And here in Portage, the sun is shining, humidity is 32%, and the temperature is 31 degrees. Stay weather ready, stream us anytime, anywhere, download our Portage Online app. I'm Marissa McFadden.
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1: 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Dan.

When the Stars Go Blue, Tim McGraw on CFRY 920. Good afternoon. Brittany Boschman here with you. And today the high is 33 degrees, but with the humidity, it's going to feel more like 36. Oh my goodness. That UV index is also sitting very high at 8. So you're definitely going to want to wear sunscreen and drink lots of water and wear a hat. Now, tonight is going to stay warm and partly cloudy with a low of 20. So not a whole lot of overnight relief from the heat once again. It's also Friday. So I don't know about you, but I'm going to be hitting the barbecue, making some steaks maybe tonight and hanging outside. And heading into tomorrow, we'll see increasing cloudiness through the morning with stronger southeast winds gusting to 50, but staying hot with a high of 30, and with the humidex is going to feel around 33 before things clear out again tomorrow night. Now, there is a heat warning that still is remaining in effect across southern Manitoba, and officials are continuing to remind everyone to take the heat seriously. So drink lots of water, take a break in cool or air-conditioned spaces when you can, and try to avoid too much time in direct sunlight during the hottest parts of the day. It's also a good time to check in on neighbors, older family members, or anyone who may be more vulnerable in this kind of heat. And as always, never leave kids or pets in a parked vehicle, even if it's just for a short amount of time.

0: Dwight Yoakam on CFRY 920. And if you're looking for a fun way to support an amazing local cause and maybe score some pretty incredible prizes while you're at it, the 2026 Sunset Palliative Care Mega Raffle is definitely worth checking out. And they are selling tickets right now at Homestead Co-op right here in Portage La Prairie. They're selling them today, tomorrow, and Sunday. So make sure you grab them before that next early bird draw that is happening on June 15th. Now, we caught up with Aldine Moraz. So Aldine, talk to me about tickets and how much they are.
1: We wanted to make it more affordable. So tickets this year, we used to sell tickets every year for $50 each. This year, we have made the tickets more affordable. They're $40 or 2 for $75. We have very limited numbers of the 2 for $75. And again, we only printed 5,000 total tickets. It works out to be less than $3 a draw. There's 14 total draws, so it's very, very reasonable.
0: It is reasonable. And make sure you grab those tickets before the next early bird draw. Like I said, that's happening on June 15th. Not only that, but there's only 5,000 tickets printed, like she said. And last I heard, they were at over 2,000 tickets sold.
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10: There's a heat warning in effect for the RM of Portage La Prairie, including St. Ambrose. A mix of sun and cloud today in Portage with a high of 33 degrees. With the humidity, it will feel closer to 36 and the UV index will be very high at 8. A few clouds roll in tonight with a low of 20. Those clouds will linger throughout tomorrow with some strong southeast winds in the morning. We'll have a high of 30 degrees, feeling closer to 33 in the afternoon, and the UV index will be high again at 7. And looking ahead to Sunday, another sunny day with a high of 29 degrees. Stay weather ready, stream us anytime, anywhere, download our Portage Online app. I'm Marissa McFadden.

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0: Isabella, I'm So Over Getting Over You on CFRY 920, and it's your last chance to enter in for Classroom of the Month because we are picking our winner for the month of May. Plus, we're going to have a winner for the month of June as well. So get your final nominations in because then after that, well, it's summer, and then we won't be picking a Classroom of the Month for the month. So yeah, get them in. If you know of a classroom who's had like a phenomenal year of school, enter them in. Maybe it's a teacher who makes learning fun every day. Maybe it's a group of students who are always respectful. Maybe they've done something amazing this school year. We want to hear about them. So enter in for the Classroom of the Month, and we could be bringing pizza lunch to you and some awesome prizes from some amazing sponsors and our on-air hosts from CFRY 920 and our sister stations. We'll roll right into your school to hang out, play some games. So one lucky classroom will be crowned the Classroom of the Month for May, and then we're going to start looking for the classroom for June.
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5: There's a heat warning in effect for the RM of Portage La Prairie, including St. Ambrose. A mix of sun and cloud today in Portage with a high of 33 degrees. With the humidity, it will feel closer to 36 and the UV index will be very high at 8. A few clouds roll in tonight with a low of 20. Those clouds will linger throughout tomorrow with some strong southeast winds in the morning. We'll have a high of 30 degrees, feeling closer to 33 in the afternoon, and the UV index will be high again at 7. And looking ahead to Sunday, another sunny day with a high of 29 degrees. Stay weather ready, stream us anytime, anywhere, download our Portage Online app. I'm Marissa McFadden.

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2: Hank Zoe on CFR Y920. Well, that's it for me today. I'm Brittany Boschman. Back in tomorrow morning, we have Tristan Sokolowski taking you from 3 to 5.
3: Taking a look at the markets, canola, July, $758.90, down $8.40. November, $770.30, down $8.40. Spring wheat, Minneapolis, July, $6.61. Hard red winter wheat, July, $245. Wheat, July, $610.50, down $13.50. Corn, May, $447, down $8.75. Oats, July, $359, down $12. Soybeans, July, $1,186.50, down $8. Soybean meal, July, $329.50, down $4.60. Soybean oil, July, $77.75. Feeder cattle, August, $348.92. Live cattle, June, $248.55. Lean hogs, June, $95.95. The Canadian dollar is 72 cents. And crude oil, West Texas Intermediate, $88.92. For Golden West, I'm Glendalee Allen Vossler.
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0: That was Do I Make You Wanna on CFRY. Good afternoon, I'm Tristan Sokolowski. If you're heading out for the drive home, you're doing it under a mix of sun and cloud with temperatures sitting around 29 degrees this afternoon. And we're still on track for a high of 33, so it's going to be another warm one across the region. If you're spending time outdoors, make sure you got some water handy and don't forget the sunscreen. And tonight looks comfortable with partly cloudy skies and a low of 20, making it a great evening to sit out on the deck and enjoy some fresh air after a hot day. But for now, let's keep it right here for more great music coming up in just a few minutes.
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0: That was I Fell in Love Again last night on CFRY. Tonight is shaping up to be a fun one in Portage. 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
8: There's a heat warning in effect for the RM of Portage La Prairie, including St. Ambrose. A mix of sun and cloud today in Portage with a high of 33 degrees. With the humidity, it will feel closer to 36 and the UV index will be very high at 8. A few clouds roll in tonight with a low of 20. Those clouds will linger throughout tomorrow with some strong southeast winds in the morning. We'll have a high of 30 degrees, feeling closer to 33 in the afternoon, and the UV index will be high again at 7. And looking ahead to Sunday, another sunny day with a high of 29 degrees. 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

0: That was Made for You by JoJo Mason on CFRY. 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The fundraiser helps support the important services Sunset Palette of Care provides right here in our community. I'm Tristan Sokolowski, and let's keep it right here for more great music coming up in just a few minutes.
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7: There's a heat warning in effect for the RM of Portage La Prairie, including St. Ambrose. A mix of sun and cloud today in Portage with a high of 33 degrees. With the humidity, it will feel closer to 36 and the UV index will be very high at 8. A few clouds roll in tonight with a low of 20. Those clouds will linger throughout tomorrow with some strong southeast winds in the morning. We'll have a high of 30 degrees, feeling closer to 33 in the afternoon, and the UV index will be high again at 7. And looking ahead to Sunday, another sunny day with a high of 29 degrees. Stay weather ready, stream us anytime, anywhere, download our Portage Online app. I'm Marissa McFadden.

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0: That was the last of the Winfield Amateurs on CFRY. For parents looking ahead to summer, there's a babysitting course taking place this weekend at RRC Polytech. The course runs Saturday and Sunday from 9 a.m. until 1 p.m. and is designed to teach young people how to handle emergencies, care for children, and build confidence as babysitters. Participants must be at least 11 years old, and it's a valuable program that teaches practical skills while helping young people prepare for future responsibilities. But until then, let's keep it right here for more great music coming up in just a few minutes.
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0: That was Drinks After Work by Toby Keith on CFRY. A mix of sun and cloud continues this afternoon with temperatures around 29 degrees, and we're still aiming for that high of 33 before cooling off this evening. And overnight conditions remain pleasant with partly cloudy skies and a low of 20 degrees. And looking ahead to the weekend, we should see some high temperatures as well on Saturday with 30 degrees and on Sunday 29. So it should be a pretty decently hot weekend. But until then, let's keep it right here for more great music coming up in just a few minutes.
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0: That was How Blue on CFRY. 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

0: That was Leave Each Other Alone by Jess Mosleluk on CFRY. A quick reminder this afternoon that Sunset Palette of Care's Sunshine Cash and Toyota RAV4 Hybrid raffle is underway. Tickets are $40 each or two for $75 with cash prizes and a 2026 Toyota RAV4 Hybrid to be won. 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I'm Tristan Sokolowski, and let's keep it right here for more great music coming up in just a few minutes.
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0: We're in a yellow heat warning for the RM of Portage la Prairie and St. Ambrose, and tonight we'll see partly cloudy skies with a risk of a thunderstorm and wind from the southeast at 20 becoming light this evening with a low of 20 degrees. Tomorrow we'll see a mix of sun and cloud with wind becoming southeast at 30, gusting up to 50 in the morning.

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1: That was The Way You Roll by Chad Brownlee on CFRY. As we wrap up the work week, the weather is giving us a pretty nice start to the weekend. We saw a mix of sun and cloud today with temperatures climbing into the low 30s and this evening staying warm with a low of 20 and partly cloudy skies. If you're heading out tonight, conditions should be comfortable right through the evening. So I hope you enjoy the warm weather, stay hydrated, and make the most of the sunshine while it's here. I'm Tristan Sokolowski, and I hope you have a fantastic Friday night and an even better weekend.
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1: 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We're in a yellow heat warning for the RM of Portage Prairie and St. Ambrose, and tonight we'll see partly cloudy skies with a risk of a thunderstorm and wind from the southeast at 20 becoming light this evening with a low of 20 degrees. Tomorrow we'll see a mix of sun and cloud with wind becoming southeast at 30 gusting up to 50 in the morning and a high of 28 but feeling like 31 with humidity and the UV index 8 or very high. And Sunday we'll see sunny skies and a high of 29. Get your latest forecast at your fingertips, download our Portage Online app. I'm Tristan Sokolowski.

0: That was Better Than I Used to Be by Tim McGraw here on C-Fry. It is absolutely gorgeous outside today. Some would say a scorcher. Central Manitoba is burning. Right now we're sitting at a beautiful, right around that 30 degree mark, and honestly, it's so hot that I'm pretty sure if I left a tray of chocolate chip cookies on my dashboard, they would be done by the time I'm done this break. But if you're at work today, stuck inside, I feel your pain. Hang in there, the weekend is coming. And if you're lucky enough to be by a pool or AC, you are very fortunate. I mean, just the other day we set up our pool and it was so hot that I could barely stand there for more than 5 minutes. My parents kept telling me to come help them out. I said, guys, it's too hot. And if you're hot, be ready because this next one is coming up after a quick break.
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0: That was Tennessee River by Alabama here on C-Fry. I'm Matt Schroeder. It wouldn't be a prairie summer without a little excitement in the sky, would it? I mean, we've got some beautiful sunshine right now, but keep an eye on the horizon because those classic afternoon thunderclouds are starting to roll in. Just the other day, we got a pretty bad storm, and I don't expect it to die down anytime soon because we're expected to get quite a few storms in these next couple of weeks. Time to do the mad dash to the backyard, save the patio cushions, make sure all your animals are inside, and make sure you have nothing loose outdoors. Until the rain hits, we are keeping the sunny vibes alive right here, right now on C-Fry. Here's a great one for your afternoon after a quick break.
1: Good afternoon, this is Scott Anderson from Winnipeg Livestock Sales with the Livestock Market Report for Friday, May 29th. We had right at 400 head on offer this week, and the only thing hotter than the sunny weather was the cow and bull market today. Good big fed cows trade from 255 to 267 a pound. Cows sound enough to go on feed or run with the bull again trade from 250 to $3. Bulls were also higher yet again this week, with high yielding bulls trading from 310 to 320 a pound. Feeder cattle were few this week again, but local buyers were out to pick away at a few grass cattle, and most classes traded fully steady. We had a good number of cow-calf pairs on offer this week, and demand was excellent. Most pairs that were any good at all traded from $6,200 to $6,700, with a couple cows with twins at foot fetching $7,500 each. And the rundown on the feeder cattle today, steers over 1,000 traded from $4 to $4.35, 9 to 1,000 from $4.10 to $4.60, 8 to 900 pound steers, 450 to 510, 7 to 800 pound steers, 475 to 545, 6 to 700 pound steers, 525 to 620, 5 to 600 pound steers, $6 up to 740, and lighter steers, 400 to 500 pounds, traded from $7 right up to 785 a pound. In the heifers, 9 to 1,000, traded from 375 to 410, 8 to 900 pounds from $4 to 470, 7 to 800 pound heifers, 450 to 520, 6 to 700 pounds, $5 to 590, 5 to 600 pound heifers, 550 to 640, and light heifers, 4 to 500 pounds, traded from 650 to 770 a pound. And just a reminder that we have our next sheep and goat sale coming up on Wednesday, June 3rd, starting at 1 p.m. This has been Scott Anderson reporting. Thank you for listening, and have a great rest of your day.
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6: We're in a yellow heat warning for the RM of Portage Prairie and St. Ambrose, and tonight we'll see partly cloudy skies with a risk of a thunderstorm and wind from the southeast at 20, becoming light this evening with a low of 20 degrees. Tomorrow we'll see a mix of sun and cloud with wind becoming southeast at 30, gusting up to 50 in the morning and a high of 28, but feeling like 31 with humidity and the UV index 8 or very high. And Sunday we'll see sunny skies and a high of 29. Get your latest forecast at your fingertips. 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

0: A single man by High Valley right here on C-Fry. Once again, I'm Matt Schroeder. Everyone knows that end of May, beginning to end of June is camping season. And I don't know about you, but camping season was some of my most fun memories when I was younger. Going with my family, going on events with a bunch of loved ones, some functions. It was always a great time, whether it be in a camper, in a tent, even in the back of the car if there's no room for you in the camper. It's always great. One of my favorite things about camping has to be the bike rides. And speaking of bike rides, there's a bike week next week here in Portage, so make sure to come check it out. But I'm super, super duper happy that I have the opportunity to go on a bike trip once again with my family when we go camping later this summer. It's my first time with a full family, husbands, nieces, my first ever niece, Bryn Schroeder. Super excited to go. I can't wait to catch up with some of them, and it's going to be a great time. I hope you have time to hit the road this summer and go camping with your family as well. We have some more songs coming up after a few breaks.
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7: We're in a yellow heat warning for the RM of Portage Prairie and St. Ambrose, and tonight we'll see partly cloudy skies with a risk of a thunderstorm and wind from the southeast at 20, becoming light this evening with a low of 20 degrees. Tomorrow we'll see a mix of sun and cloud with wind becoming southeast at 30, gusting up to 50 in the morning and a high of 28, but feeling like 31 with humidity and the UV index 8 or very high. And Sunday we'll see sunny skies and a high of 29. Get your latest forecast at your fingertips. 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

0: That was Kira Isabella and the Little Girl. Woo! Is it hot enough for you out there too? Because it is smashing heat records this week. But don't sweat it. We've got the perfect ways to cool down right here in town. If you need instant relief, the McCain Interactive Fountain is officially up and running daily from 9 to 8. It's the perfect spot to take the kids and splash around. For the swimmers out there, this weekend is your final chance to dive into the Schindelman Aquatic Center before they transition operations for the season. Why? Because the highly anticipated Splash Island is officially opening its gates once again on June the 6th. While you're out there enjoying sun, municipal records officials remind us to stay safe, drink plenty of water, and keep a close eye on the kiddos around the water. And try to avoid strenuous activities during peak afternoon heat. Stay cool, Portage, and enjoy this beautiful sunshine.
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6: We're in a yellow heat warning for the RM of Portage Prairie and St. Ambrose, and tonight we'll see partly cloudy skies with a risk of a thunderstorm and wind from the southeast at 20, becoming light this evening with a low of 20 degrees. Tomorrow we'll see a mix of sun and cloud with wind becoming southeast at 30, gusting up to 50 in the morning and a high of 28, but feeling like 31 with humidity and the UV index 8 or very high. And Sunday we'll see sunny skies and a high of 29. Get your latest forecast at your fingertips. 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
2: We're in a yellow heat warning for the RM of Portage la Prairie and St. Ambrose, and tonight we'll see partly cloudy skies with a risk of a thunderstorm and wind from the southeast at 20 becoming light this evening with a low of 20 degrees. Tomorrow we'll see a mix of sun and cloud with wind becoming southeast at 30, gusting up to 50 in the morning and a high of 28, but feeling like 31 with humidity and the UV index 8 or very high. And Sunday we'll see sunny skies and a high of 29. Get your latest forecast at your fingertips. 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
1: We're in a yellow heat warning in the RM of Portage La Prairie and St. Ambrose, and tonight we'll see partly cloudy skies and a low of 20 degrees. I'm Tristan Sokolowski. A heat warning continues across Manitoba after dozens of daily records were broken yesterday. The Portage la Prairie area was among the hot spots, reaching 35 degrees, breaking the old record of 33.9 set back in 1919. The hot spot in the province was Grand Rapids, reaching a high of 37.3. Conditions are expected to ease slowly through the weekend, but temperatures will stay well above seasonal. Environment and Climate Change Canada meteorologist Rose Carlson explains the pattern behind the heat.
2: So we've had a fairly stagnant hot air mass over us the last couple of days. There's been what we call a blocking pattern in the upper atmosphere. Things have not been able to kind of move through as progressively through the atmosphere as, I would say, as normal.
1: A slow cool down is expected with a chance of showers expected early next week. Portage la Prairie is also seeing low mosquito numbers so far this spring as dry conditions limit standing water and slow early breeding activity. City officials say the seasonal program is already underway with larvae monitoring, trapping, and field inspections across the community. Here's Superintendent of Public Works, Paul Ziesman.
3: As of this week, we have started our trap counts. So we have four traps that are placed around the city of Portage la Prairie, two in the north, two in